That best song ever currently going down. We've got the battle rounds every single hour. We have got a song going against a song. You vote. Only one song can go through forward to the next round to try and be crowned the hits best song ever. And you can get your vote in. Post Malone, Pour Me a Drink, taking on Black Eyed Peas, Where Is the Love? Text vote to our number 4.

Hey, it's Maddie and PJ back this afternoon. And if you go to an establishment and they ask you, are you celebrating anything? Is it a special occasion? We want to know from you this afternoon, what is the best discount or free thing you have gotten because of that? You can start texting it through to 4487. And we'll see you this afternoon from 3 on the hits.

Hope school holidays are going well, if they're a thing in your household. We've gone into the stage where the kids are looking at the calendar, counting the days that they've got left, and they go so fast. 2 weeks felt like forever a couple of weeks ago, and now they're going, only three more days left. It's Dizzy J on the Hits.

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1: Hey, it's Kaylee Bell. 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
0: 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And this hour, it's between these two.
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0: Yeah, you've got one more minute to get in your vote. Post Malone and Blake Shelton, Pour Me a Drink, taking on Black Eyed Peas, Where Is the Love? 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
1: The hits, best song ever. Round winner.
0: Yes, it was just as I feared. For the country hit from Post Malone and Blake Shelton, winning round 23 with 52% of the vote. Hey, that's pretty close. Is this one? I mean, you already know it from the iconic intro. It's Black Eyed Peas, Where Is the Love, going forward through to the next round.

0: fascinating story come out from Orewa Beach in Auckland this morning. A big bang was heard, and because a piece of ordnance was found on the beach, I had to Google that. It's a bit of old military explosive, probably from the war, maybe an old grenade, and they sent in the explosive ordnance disposal team to safely dispose of the item, and then there was a big bang. And I thought, oh my goodness, that sounds like the most fun job in the world. I've since gone down the rabbit hole. To do that job, you would have to study with a defence force, stay at the Wairuru Army Base for 16 weeks, then you've got to do job training, then ongoing training in explosives, and then you might get a career out of it. So I want to skip the army part and just go straight to the explosives, because I don't think I'd pass the 16 weeks of basic military training, because I'm not the type of person, if I'm struggling to do a push-up, I don't respond well if people yell at me and tell me to do it. I need more kind of gentle coaxing, going, you're doing really well, just one more. So I don't know if I'm suited personality-wise to that, but I'd love to be the person to explode a grenade, safely, of course. Coming up, another song battle just after 1 o'clock. And a song from The Fray soon on The Hits.
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5: In this update, the Climate Minister's proposed changes so the government won't need to consult on setting an emissions budget, and will no longer require the Climate Commission to advise on reducing emissions. Workers First Union says the government should have saved Kaitaia's Northland Mill, which will shut in August. About 60 jobs will be lost. The Real Estate Institute House Price Index fell 0.8% in the past year, but Canterbury's bucked the trend to rise 4.1%. Wellington's down 4.5%, Auckland's fallen 3%. Research suggests rising bloodstream contamination with microplastics could be linked to heart attacks. Delays are possible after a crash between a bus and another vehicle near Queenstown on the Crown Range Road. One person is seriously injured. A Porirua 16-year-old put into a life-saving coma in Bali after catching bacterial meningitis from undercooked meat is back home. In sport, France have been denied a third straight Football World Cup final appearance, down 2-0 by Spain in the semi-finals. French manager Didier Deschamps concedes his side performed well below the level they'd been operating at earlier in the tournament.
6: We should have been more dangerous on the pitch and make the game more difficult for the Spanish team. We should have been 100% at our technical level.
5: Spain will meet Argentina or England in the final. Auckland FC will begin their A-League men's football title defence at home on October 17, with a repeat of last season's tense elimination final against Melbourne City. That is sport. I'm Raylene Ramsey. Make the news your own with the new NZ Herald app. Download today and tap into the news that matters.
7: The Hats, Hawke's Bay weather with Paddy's, $6.50 bubbles and Paddy's ale all day, every day at Paddy's. Nice and fine, we've got light winds, 7 is the overnight low. Tomorrow, beautiful day, fine and sunny with nor'westerly winds dying out in the morning and a high of 20.
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8: 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Now, every single hour this week and the next couple, we have a song battle. Song against song, you vote. Only one song goes forward through to the next round. Eventually, we will land on the best song ever that has won every single battle round as voted by you. But first, we've got these two songs battling it out.
4: The Hits, best song ever. Battle 24, song 1.

Look, no disrespect to Alice DJ, Better Off Alone, it's a great song, but how can you go up against Spice Girls? Stop and win. Surely it's the Spice Girls. You can get your votes in for the next half hour. Text VOTE to our number 4487 and then we'll play the winning song further on in the show. It's the Hits.

You're listening to The Hits. We've got two songs battling it out to try and eventually win the Hits Best Song Ever this hour. Alice DJ Better Off Alone versus Spice Girls Stop. In my mind, surely it's Spice Girls, but you can vote which song of those is your fave. You can text VOTE to our number 4487. I had a dream.

0: Hey, it's Adam and Megan here on the Hits Hawke's Bay tomorrow. Taking on a self-assessment, where do you think you were in the high school hierarchy?
1: I know, just go back through the photos, have a look at the hairstyle and the big earrings and see whether or not you fit it in.
0: And we've got your next set of battles for the best song ever. Make sure you head to vote 8 o'clock, 9 o'clock on the Hits Hawke's Bay.

It's the hits. Good game to watch this weekend coming up. All Blacks, third test. They're taking on Ireland at Eden Park. We beat France a couple of weeks back by two. Last week, we wiped the floor with Italy. Honestly, it's a wonder I've still got a job in radio. My mouth just doesn't cooperate.

0: World on the hits. The hits best song ever is going on right now. We do this every year where we have you vote each hour for a song in a battle round, song against song. Eventually, one song will win every single battle round and be voted by you as the hits best song ever. And these are the two songs that have been going hard this hour.
1: The hits best song ever. 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
0: Now, in my mind, this is going to be a clean win. I mean, Alice DJ surely has been, you know, going as hard as they can. But how do you put Alice DJ against Spice Girls? Anyway, you've got a minute left to vote. 4487. You can text the word vote and I'll send you back a link. I have no idea who has won until seconds before it plays. Okay, so I'm with you. I'm in the dark with this one. And we're going to play the winning song in just a few minutes on the hits.
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0: 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The Hits. Best song ever. The Hits.
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10: In this update, a pre-election climate law change planned by the government removes requirements for it to consult on emissions budgets or get Climate Commission advice on emissions reduction. It will also legally oblige councils to plan for climate change impacts decades into the future. Concerns both Kaitaia's Juukan Mills could go dark. Northland Mills veneer operations will halt next month, costing about 60 jobs, and the still profitable Tri-Board Mill is on the market. The New Zealand Veterinary Journal has published a review on research into diet changes, vaccines, gut bugs and breeding to cut methane emissions from grazing animals. It says low-emission animals could be bred soon. State Highway 1 has reopened south of Kaikoura with temporary speed limits and traffic management at a severely damaged section near the Conway River. That's news. In sport, Europe's football champions have ruled over the FIFA World Cup champions. Spain has beaten France 2-0 in the first semi-final of the tournament, denying French manager Didier Deschamps a third successive final as his 14-year-old reign draws to a heartbreaking close. Spain face either England or Argentina in Monday's final. France will play off for third. And FIFA's announced the artist performing at the Football World Cup closing ceremony, taking place 90 minutes before the final in New Jersey.

0: Singers include Robbie Williams and Pussycat Dolls vocalist Nicole Scherzinger, with Oscar winner Jennifer Hudson delivering the US national anthem. Also appearing, Hollywood icon Tom Cruise. And that is sport. I'm Raylene Ramsey. Make the news your own with the new NZ Herald app. Download today and tap into the news that matters.
1: The Hats Hawke's Bay weather with Paddy's, $6.50 bubbles and Paddy's ale all day, every day at Paddy's. Nice and fine, we've got light winds, 7 is the overnight low. Tomorrow, beautiful day, fine and sunny with nor'westerly winds dying out in the morning and a high of 20.
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3: Oh, this next one is interesting. Usually I can sometimes pick them, but not necessarily this one. We are on the hunt to find the Hits Best Song Ever. You nominated your songs last week, and now every hour we have a battle round, a song against a song. You vote. One song goes through forward to the next round to try and be crowned the Hits Best Song Ever. And this hour it's between these two songs.
2: The Hits Best Song Ever. Battle 25, Song 1. Song 2.
3: No, now that I've heard them, it's got to be Miley. Yeah, got to be Miley. You can get your vote in. Text VOTE the word to our number 4487. I'll send you the link and then I'll play the winning song further on in the

It's the Habs. I just had the realization we are halfway through winter, give or take half a day. Halfway through. Doesn't feel like it's been that bad. Although the second half is always the worst. I bought my kids some new electric blankets. They haven't even used them. It's the Habs.

0: Hey, it's Adam and Megan here on the Hits Hawke's Bay tomorrow. Taking on a self-assessment, where do you think you were in the high school hierarchy?
1: I know, just go back through the photos, have a look at the hairstyle and the big earrings and see whether or not you fit it in.
0: And we've got your next set of battles for the best song ever. Make sure you head a vote 8 o'clock, 9 o'clock on the Hits Hawke's Bay.

We've got the Hits Best Song Ever competition running right now, and we've got two songs battling it out. Eagle Eye Cherry, Save Tonight, battling Miley Cyrus' Party in the USA. So you can text in which song you want to vote for out of those, and the winning song will go forward through to the next round. You can text

0: to Goody. Green Day on the hits. You're with Hayley. Maddie is coming in from 3 o'clock. Usually it's Maddie and PJ. PJ is away today. She should hopefully be back tomorrow. But we've got a battle currently raging between two songs for the hits. Best song ever.
1: The hits. Best song ever. Battle 25. Song 1. Fight the breakup, don't go. Song 2.
0: Eagle Eye Cherry, Save Tonight versus Miley Cyrus, Party in the USA. You have 1 more minute left to vote, so text the word vote to our number 4487. I'll send you back a link. Only one of these songs can go forward through to the next round, and eventually, after the battle rounds happen, we will crown the hits best song ever. Winning song is just minutes away on the hits.
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2: Goodbye, Eagle Eye Cherry. They're out. And winning round 25 with 55% of the vote is this one, Miley Cyrus, Party in the USA. She's going forward through to the next round to try and be crowned the HITS Best Song Ever. And we've got another great song battle coming up just after 3 o'clock on the HITS.

0: That's Hayley. I'm going to pass you over to Metty. Right in solo, Peach is away. She should be hopefully back tomorrow. Enjoy your afternoon. Have a great hump day. And I will see you back tomorrow. Another song battle just after 3 on The Hits.
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3: In this update, a European study of 60 people has found those who'd suffered heart attacks were more likely to have nano and microplastics in their blood. A former Open Country dairy executive has pleaded guilty to receiving secret payments topping $276,000 from an Indonesian company. Simon Stewart will be sentenced in October. Major Electricity Users Group Chair John Harbert has quit to take up a three-year term chairing the Electricity Authority. Donald Trump's renewing his threats against Iran, trying to push its leadership back to the bargaining table. The US has renewed blockades on Iranian ports and launched a fourth day of strikes with some retaliatory attacks by Iran. Sika deer have been named in North Island herd of special interest 2 days after Fiordland's Wapiti got the same designation for the South Island. That's news. In sport, Ireland backs coach Andrew Goodman admires the attacking spirit Dave Rennie's All Blacks are showing. The former Tasman Mākau head coach is impressed with their positive mindset. Goodman feels Ireland needs to find a way to rein the ABs in at Eden Park on Saturday.
4: The speed of build up and getting in the first couple of games has allowed the game to flow, and for guys like Cam Roygaard to have a positive influence on the game for their back three players that are all great athletes and good ball players as well.
3: FIFA looked to have scored another own goal at the World Cup, causing outrage with a halftime show that will break their own rules. Halftime must not exceed 15 minutes. But with the likes of Justin Bieber, Madonna, Shakira and Coldplay performing, broadcasters are preparing halftime to go as long as 30 minutes. Make the news your own with the new NZ Herald app. Download today and tap into the news that matters.
5: The Hats, Hawke's Bay weather with Paddy's, $6.50 bubbles and Paddy's ale all day, every day at Paddy's. Nice and fine, we've got light winds, 7 is the overnight low. Tomorrow, beautiful day, fine and sunny with nor'westerly winds dying out in the morning and a high of 20.
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6: Oh yes, welcome in for your Wednesday afternoon. Maddie and PJ here, although PJ is away today. Producer Sarah is keeping me company.
7: Oh yes.
6: Oh yes.
7: Oh yes.
6: We are, of course, deep into the battle rounds for our best song ever competition. Two songs going head-to-head each hour throughout the day. Let's find out which two songs going head-to-head this hour.
2: The Hits, best song ever. Battle 26, song 1.

0: goodies from Kiwi Boys 660. Don't forget your roots going up against everybody from Backstreet Boys.
1: Look, no offense to the Kiwis, but I have to back Backstreet
0: You're
1: Boys.
0: You're backing Backstreet Boys.
1: Yeah.
0: I'm going Kiwi.
1: Okay, you're being true blue.
0: And that would be the best 660 song, I think.
1: Yeah, true.
0: So you get to vote now. Which of those two songs is heading through to the next round? You can either head to thehits.co.nz right now to cast your vote, or just text us to 4487 with the word vote and the song you want to win, and we will play out the winning song a little bit later on this hour. But let's get into it for your Wednesday afternoon. Up next, we want to talk about the best discount you've ever received. We'll talk about it in two songs after Lady Gaga and Bradley Cooper. This is Shallow on the Hits.

0: Indeed, on the hits, it is 10 minutes past 3 for your Wednesday afternoon. And don't forget, we are deep in the next battle round for our best song ever competition. 660s, don't forget your roots. She was heading on the right track. Up against everybody, Backstreet Boys. Your vote right now by texting the word vote and the song you want to see through to the next round to 4487, or you can head to thehits.co.nz. Now, PJ is away today, but producer Sarah is here. Hello.
1: Hi.
0: The other day, and this is a classic PJ-ism, I think, PJ was on the phone to the hotel that she was staying at over the weekend. Her and her husband were doing a little trip to Wellington for the night on Friday, long weekend.
1: Yeah.
0: And classic Paige, do you know what I'm about to tell you that she was doing?
1: I don't know. Did she leave something there?
0: No. She had the phone on speakerphone so that I could hear the whole conversation.
1: I swear she makes so many phone calls. Well, you guys don't know. When the songs are playing, she's on the phone, on speaker.
0: On speaker all the time?
1: All the time.
0: To her mum. To BJ.
1: Listening to voicemails.
0: To the doctor. Yeah. To literally anyone, PJ will speak on the phone, on speakerphone. So the other day, I overheard her on the phone to her hotel. She was asking for an earlier check-in. They were arriving on Friday.
1: Ooh, la, la.
0: And she was just seeing if there was any way that they'd be able to check in early.
1: Yeah.
0: Now, the guy said that should be fine. And then he said, you're only staying for one night. Do you think you might want to stay a second night? And she said, oh, no, I don't think so. He said, because it's busy, the All Blacks are in Wellington this weekend, and so you might want to, if you do want to stay.
1: You need to lock in now.
0: You need to lock in now. Yep. I think he was basically just trying to get a sale across the line, but he was really putting the sales pitch onto it. And then he said to her, are you celebrating anything special? And I heard PJ tell him that they are celebrating a birthday coming up. Now, it is her birthday.
1: I'm sorry, in August.
0: In August.
1: End of August, I think. No, middle August.
0: No, it is. It's early, or mid to early August.
1: At least a month away.
0: It's about a month away. But I think she was saying that in the hope that he might give her a tiny little discount.
1: Did she get a discount?
0: She didn't get a discount. She didn't get anything from it. Maybe if she had locked it in, maybe they would have put like some chocolates or something in the room, or a drink
1: late
0: voucher or something.
1: Maybe a
0: late checkout. She got diddly squat. But it did get me thinking, do people get discounts or upgrades when they are celebrating a special event? Like if you're going somewhere and they say to you, is it a birthday? Is it an anniversary? Is it a celebration? If you say yes, what do you get for that?
1: Have you ever had anything?
0: No, well, when I was on my honeymoon with Ryan, we did check into a hotel overseas and they gave us an upgrade.
1: Did you say, it's my honeymoon?
0: I feel like when we booked it, it asked on the website whether there was a special occasion, and I said honeymoon. We got to the room, lovely thing of chocolates, but it said Mr. and Mrs. Tease.
1: No.
0: Mr. and Mrs. Tease.
1: They assumed.
0: How dare they?
1: They assumed.
0: But it got me thinking, is there anything like that in your life? Do you have anything where you can say, yes, I got a discount because I was celebrating a special event? Text it through to 4487 or give us a call right now on 0800 The Hits. What is the best discount you got, or upgrade, or free thing because you were celebrating a good event? Our favourite caller that we get on 0800 The Hits. We'll hook up with something from our Chemist Warehouse shelf. So give us a call right now, or text your stories through to 4487, and we'll go there in two songs after Linkin Park. This is What I've Done on The Hits with Maddie and PJ.

0: Hey, it's Adam and Megan here on the Hits Hawke's Bay tomorrow. Taking on a self-assessment, where do you think you were in the high school hierarchy?
1: I know. Just go back through the photos, have a look at

0: Marshmello, Kane Brown, that's Miles on It on the Hits for your Wednesday afternoon, 20 minutes past 3, and we are asking the question, what is the best thing you ever got, either as a discount, an upgrade, or something for free, because you were celebrating an event? Because PJ was booking herself into a hotel the other weekend, and they said to her, are you celebrating anything special? And she said, it's my birthday. Her birthday is not for another month.
1: A month.
0: They didn't even give her anything after she said it was her birthday.
1: Shame.
0: So I just wanted to know, do you get something? Is it worth saying something or asking for free things when you are celebrating something? Some great texts coming through to 4487. Someone said, recently stayed at a hotel in Auckland for our anniversary. Didn't get an upgrade, but there was a lovely cake waiting for us in the room and some heart-shaped balloons.
1: Someone said, I got out of a speeding ticket trying to make my bungee jump time on my birthday.
0: So wait, said to the cop, it's my birthday, don't give me a ticket.
1: And he might have looked at the license and gone, it is your birthday.
0: That's true. At least you got proof of it. Yeah. Tanya has called up on 0800 The Hits. G'day, Tanya.
2: Hey.
0: What did you get?
2: I got a bottle of French champagne when we were in the Hawke's Bay at the cafe celebrating 65th birthday.
0: Oh, French champagne as well. That's fancy, Tanya.
2: Yeah. Free bottle.
0: Now, had you told them it was your birthday or had you said anything?
2: Oh, we were we had pink sashes on because we were celebrating 65th birthday, and they asked what the sashes were for. I said, we're celebrating the 65th birthday.
0: There you go.
2: And so we got a bottle of free French champagne. The owner heard me and,
1: That must have felt like a really good birthday.
2: Oh, it was awesome. And then we went to all the wineries after. Oh.
0: you're like, we popped the bottle. We might as well keep going.
2: Yeah, as you do.
0: Hey, thank you for the call, Tanya. Really appreciate it. Some other really good texts coming through. Someone said, we had our anniversary at Sky City and then told them it was our five-year anniversary. They upgraded our room and gave us two small bottles of champagne. Small things, but it means a lot.
1: I want to know if anyone's, and look, I'm not condoning this, but has anyone ever lied to get an upgrade?
0: Let us know on the text machine. In the meantime, let's go to Anne on 0800 The Hits. Hi, Anne.
1: Are you there, Anne?
0: Hi, Anne.
3: I'm here.
0: Hi, what did you get?

0: We got you in?
1: No.
2: Oh, my God. Who's this?
0: Who's this?
2: Where's Mum?
0: Anne's gone. Anne's gone.
2: I can tell you the story.
0: Okay.
2: So basically, they were on China Airlines coming home from their honeymoon, and they told them that it was their honeymoon, and they upgraded her and her husband to business class.
0: See, this is beautiful, and I'm happy for Anne, but I'm jealous. But it does go to show it pays to say something. Keep your texts coming through to 4487. Up next, a misheard song lyric I reckon we've all been singing wrong for a very long time. We'll go there after Jay-Z and Alicia Keys, Empire State of Mind on the Hits. Yeah.

0: Fever Dream, Alex Warren on the hits for your Wednesday afternoon with Maddie and PJ, although PJ's away today, so we are replaying some of our favourite moments of the past wee while, like a misheard song lyric that I think we've all been singing wrong for a very long time. I reckon, and this is a bold claim, I reckon I'm about to blow your mind.
1: Bold claim, especially because I know it has to do with lyrics. And I'm going to say, if there's going to be one thing I am good at in this world, it's randomly things to do with music.
0: You are very good. Your ability to know a song almost immediately when it starts playing is brilliant. Your knowledge of lyrics, yes, 10 out of 10. But I think there is a lyric to a song that we have all been singing wrong, and I only found out that I've been singing it wrong because I saw a video on TikTok. Now, I've played it for producer Sarah and I've played it for producer Bronte, and we all thought the lyric was saying the exact same thing. It comes from...
1: Okay, you're going to test me now?
0: I am. It comes from a song that we play on the hits. It is The Monster by Eminem and Rihanna. I want you to listen to this specific bit of the song from Rihanna and tell me what you think she's saying.

0: think I'm crazy. Well, you think I'm crazy. Well, that's not fair.
1: It is not. Well, that's not fair.
0: No, there couldn't be anything else there. It is so clearly, well, that's not fair.
1: Do you know who writes that song? It is wrote that song? It is Zara Larsson.
0: Oh, she's written so many pop songs.
1: So many. And she put a video up on TikTok saying, I'm here to tell you, you have all been singing that song wrong. So can we listen one more time to that, Sarah? You think I'm crazy, yeah, you think I'm crazy. Well, that's not fair. Now, I always thought it was, well, that's not fair, and then just a random
0: Yeah.
1: No, the woo-oo-woo-oo is actually a word, and the correct lyric is, well, that's nothing new. That's nothing new. Listen one
0: Can
1: more time.
0: Can we hear
1: time.
0: It again? Okay, now we're going to hear it again. I can't hear anything. Well, that's not fair. That's all I hear.
1: And that the way she explains it, it makes so much sense, because she's like, why would Rihanna, ballsiest, biggest, baddest women around, be saying that's not fair?
0: You're right. She'd be
1: she's
0: like, that's nothing new.
1: That's nothing new. I get called crazy all the time.
0: Oh, you actually have. My brain is scrambled, Maddie.
1: Truly.
0: I can't unhear it.
1: But did I blow your mind?
0: Yes, you did. You did. Damn it. I really thought I was going to surprise you there and shock you and know the lyric. Damn it.
1: I know.
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0: Well, that's not entirely true. You could.
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0: Shaboozy, that's Born to Die on the hits. It is coming up to 4:15, and in about an hour's time, your chance to win 4 tickets to go and see Lily Allen with our Alpha Quiz. 10 quiz questions in 60 seconds. Yesterday, we gave away the Robbie Williams tickets to Sebastian. Could you be taking home those Lily Allen tickets today? In the meantime,
1: Release Roulette.
0: Yes, it's a brand new game, Release Roulette. Producer Sarah comes to the table. She gives us a year, and then she will play 3 songs, and usually it's PJ and I having to determine whether that song was released before, on, or after the year that Producer Sarah has given us.
2: Correct. Now, I can't remember what year I did last week. I think it was 95.
0: Yeah, maybe 95. It was a 90s year.
2: Okay,
0: I remember that.
2: I'm doing 90s again.
0: Okay.
2: I think it's your specialty, so okay. I think you'll be okay, but we'll see how you go.
0: Which year are we going for today?
2: I want to go back to 1999. That was really off key. Sorry, 1999.
0: What song were you trying to sing?
2: The Charlie XCX song. I just want to go back.
0: Don't know it.
2: Cut that.
0: Okay. 1999.
2: So on, before, or after.
0: All right, here we go.
2: Song number 1. Do you believe in life after
0: love? I can feel something. Oh, Cher, Believe. I have a funny fear. It's either just before. I'm thinking it's either 1998 or 1999.
2: Well, you have to lock in one, I'm afraid.
0: I think it might have been 1999. I'm going on.
2: You got it.
0: Yes.
2: Number 1, and we're looking good.
0: Brilliant.
2: All right.
0: Yes. Okay.
2: Song number 2.

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1: Mm-hmm.
0: Fun fact, Sarah, this was the first cassette tape
1: the year.
0: I ever owned. It's definitely before 99. I think it was 1995.
1: Before 99, but it was 94.
0: 94!
1: Maybe it came to New Zealand in 95.
0: So close.
1: Though.
0: So close. Okay.
1: Fun fact, I only know that song from Pitch Perfect.
0: Oh, God. Here we go.
1: Okay.
0: Okay. Song number 3.
1: Can you bring it home?

0: Shania Twain.
1: Love Shania.
0: You're still the one. This just gives me flashbacks. Mum had definitely had the Shania Twain CD.
1: Yep.
0: In the CD rack in our living room and would belt it out on like a Saturday morning doing chores in the house. I think it was after 1999. No!
1: Your first fail. It was 1998. I tried to stitch you up and be really close to 99, but yeah.
0: Damn it. Okay, close though. Two out of three ain't bad.
1: But no cigar. But you did pretty well.
0: Let us know what year you think producer Sarah should do next time for Release Roulette. You can text us through to 4487. In the meantime, let's get back into it for your Wednesday afternoon with a bit of Fall Out Boy. This is Sugar. We're going down 12 minutes to 4 with Maddie and PJ.

0: K-pop Demon Hunters, that's Golden on the hits for your Wednesday afternoon with Maddie and PJ. And very exciting, thanks to Air New Zealand, we have your chance to win a trip for two to Marlborough and tickets to the Marlborough Book Festival. Very, very exciting. Marlborough is such a beautiful region. We love it there. And what an exciting event to go to for the Marlborough Book Festival, all thanks to Air New Zealand. All you have to do is head to thehits.co.nz/AirNZ and register to get in the draw. 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It is 5 minutes to four, and up next, how is PJ going with the challenge I set her to get the most famous All Black on our show? 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
10: In this update, the Greens say a government promise to make councils plan ahead for climate change isn't enough. It says we can't keep putting off decisions on sharing costs and adapting. Met Service has issued a severe thunderstorm warning until 4:15 for Greymouth and Westland, with large hail, possible tornadoes and lightning expected. Tauranga's Carporium has been fined and had to buy back a car with a tampered odometer, which read 30,000 kilometres less than when the trader first bought it. Health New Zealand's reviewing the death of a 7-year-old girl in Queenstown's Lakes District Hospital last week, who had returned soon after being discharged. Her family's fundraising for her funeral and to take her body back to Chile. In New Zealand's revealed details of its business premier cabins available from next May, which will have lie-flat beds, doors and dividers. That's news. In sport, Ireland backs coach Andrew Goodman will feel guilty if Anton Secna proves the difference between his side and the All Blacks on Saturday night. Goodman was running the Nelson College Rugby Academy when he first heard a 15-year-old from Frankfurt, Germany, was eager to join the school. Goodman says Segner's efforts were hard to ignore soon after his arrival in 2017.
11: You could see it from a pretty early stage that he had something about him in terms of his work ethic, the way he just wanted to get better and learn and attacked it from the start. And no, it's no coincidence that he's gone on to do what he has done.
10: Women's rugby league players are calling for more fixtures and better pay packets as the NRL considers how to spend the billions of dollars broadcasters are pumping into the game. That is sport. Make the news your own with the new NZ Herald app. Download today and tap into the news that matters.
12: The Hats Hawke's Bay weather with Paddy's, $6.50 bubbles and Paddy's ale all day, every day at Paddy's. Nice and fine, we've got light winds, 7 is the overnight low. Tomorrow, beautiful day, fine and sunny with nor'westerly winds dying out in the morning and a high of 20.
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13: Oh my gosh, Backstreet Boys beat 660, the Kiwi Boys last hour, but it was a very, very tight race. As we continue our battle rounds to find the best song ever for 2026. Shall we see which two songs are going head to head this hour?
9: The Hits, best song ever. Battle 27, song 1.

0: a tough call. Rock has been doing very well in our Best Song Ever competition. PJ's away today, by the way, but producer Sarah is hanging out with me. Who are you voting for?
1: They're both... When I first heard... oh, my God, I've already forgotten the band.
0: Westlife.
1: I was like, yes, 100%. And then I heard The Foos, and I was like, kind of... Want to dance and sing along to that song.
0: It is a great Foo Fighters song, but yeah. I've got to back Westlife.
1: Okay.
0: I've got to back pop because traditionally pop doesn't do super well in our Best Song Ever competition, and I'd love a pop song to take it out this year.
1: Okay, I'm going to back Foo's this hour.
0: Okay, well, it is up to you. The power is in your hands. You can head to thehits.co.nz right now to cast your vote. Or text the word VOTE and the song you want to head through to the next round to 4487. We will reveal the winner a little bit later on this hour. Westlife versus Foos. Up next, though, we sent PJ a challenge a little bit earlier on this week, and she has sent producer Sarah an update. We're going to send you that update in two songs after Ed Sheeran and Justin Bieber on

0: Sam Fender and Olivia Dean, that's Rain Me In on the Hits, 11 minutes past 4 for your Wednesday afternoon with Maddie and PJ. Although PJ's home today, should be back tomorrow, but producer Sarah, of course, is here keeping me company.
1: Yes.
0: And earlier in the week, I set PJ a little challenge.
1: I love how you set her this challenge when it was supposed to be on you ticking off something from your 40 before 40 list.
0: I know, but I wanted her to feel involved.
1: Yeah.
0: I was actually being a good friend.
1: Yeah, sure.
0: Because, yes, I put on my 40 before 40 list that I want to head to my first ever All Blacks game. Never been.
1: No, and I just want to tell you, I forgot to tell you, I went over to the Cool Boys at the ACC before. And I told them, and they were shocked that you'd never been to an All Blacks game.
0: Everyone has been shocked.
1: Yeah.
0: I'm shocked.
1: It's this Saturday. I'm so excited for you.
0: So I'm going to go and see the All Blacks take on Ireland. And I thought to myself, well, I want PJ to feel involved in this ticking off item. And so I set her a challenge on Monday. I said, because she has two brothers who used to play rugby, one of them, Sam, played two games, I think, for the All Blacks back in the day.
1: She mentions every week or so.
0: Every time we get a rugby player into the studio, she always says, do you know my brothers, Sam and Tom? And so I said, well, with such good

0: contact page.
1: Obviously.
0: Who is the most famous All Black you can get on our show by Friday? Now, that was on Monday.
1: Yeah.
0: She's been off for the last 2 days.
1: Yes, and she wasn't planning to, which means she probably wasn't thinking about work much.
0: No. And bless her, even at the best of times, the idea of PJ getting on top of something and ticking off a work item, not great.
1: No.
0: So you and I have been sitting here wondering, well, how far along in the challenge is she?
1: Yeah, so I messaged her today and I was like, look, do you need help? I'm happy to, in the back end, actually help you out.
0: As you often do.
1: Yes, and she said no. She's managed to kind of maybe start thinking about someone. So she actually sent me a little voicey that you haven't heard
0: yet,
1: Maddie.
0: I haven't heard it.
1: This is what she sent.
2: Okay, so I'm keeping my options open because I do have a few leads, but the one I'm leaning into at the moment has played more than 70 matches for the All Blacks, scored over 100 points, and was a key player in the 2011 Rugby World Cup. So that is the one I'm flirting with, not literally. I mean, I'm flirting with the idea of going with them, but I'm also keeping my doors open. So watch this space. If anyone else does have an incredible All Black contact, please get in touch with me via Instagram. Okay, bye.
0: Hey, I will say that's more than I had expected for Wednesday afternoon.
1: True, but she's just flirting with the idea of this person.
0: Oh, so she hasn't actually reached out in any...
1: As far as I'm aware, no.
0: Oh, okay, so she's just got
1: an
0: idea
1: of... She's got a name.
0: A name of who she wants to get on.
1: Yeah, and then she just needs their number, needs to call them.
0: Oh, God.
1: Get them to be available on Friday and keen to come on the Hits Drive.
0: Watch this space. I feel like on Friday at midday, Sarah, you are going to get a panicked message from PJ saying, I've done nothing. Anyway, if you have any connection to an All Black that you think might be great for PJ to get on the show, slide into her DMs. I know she would appreciate the support.
1: It's PJDJ on Instagram.
0: But it did get me thinking because we give her a hard time about the loose 6 degrees of separation she has to the All Blacks because of her brother who played for them a very long time
1: One
0: ago.
1: Time.
0: One time. Or twice. I think he played two games.
1: Sorry.
0: So it got me thinking about these 6 degrees of separation that people must have. Who is the most famous person you have 6 degrees of separation with? Tell us the story. Tell us the celebrity. We want to hear all about it. You can give us a call right now on 0800 The Hits or text your famous 6 degrees of separation link to 4487. Our favourite one that we get on air. We'll hook up with something from our Chemist Warehouse shelf and we'll go there in two songs. 0800 The Hits. Who's the most famous person you have a connection to? We'll go there after JoJo. This is Leave on The Hits.

0: Hey, it's Adam and Megan here on the Hits Hawke's Bay tomorrow. Taking on a self-assessment, where do you think you were in the high school hierarchy?
1: I know, just go back through the photos, have a look at the hairstyle and the big earrings and see whether or not you fit it in.
0: And we've got your next set of battles for the best song ever. Make sure you head a vote 8 o'clock, 9 o'clock on the Hits Hawke's Bay.

0: to get on the show this week. That is the challenge I set for her on Monday.
1: Yeah, she'll definitely be doing that. She Absolutely. Won't be baking or doing yoga.
0: No, or her sauna or looking after two children or cooking BJ dinner. She will be hard at work trying to lock in All Black.
1: Of course.
0: And you're definitely not going to get a text on Friday afternoon, midday.
1: Going, oh God, I don't have anyone.
0: But it got us thinking, because we give PJ a hard time, her 6 degrees of separation link to the All Blacks, because her brothers both used to play rugby.
1: Yeah.
0: So we wanted to know from you on 0800 The Hits, so you can text us to 4487, what is your most famous 6 degrees of separation link? Some really good texts coming through to 4487.
1: Someone texted in, very distantly related to one of Henry VIII's wives.
0: That is crazy.
1: That's so cool.
0: Which one? Yeah. I want to know which one. Was it the divorce one, the beheaded one?
1: There's so many.
0: Yeah. Someone else said, I met Ringo Starr when I was applying to New Zealand via LA. He was in first class and the air hostess asked if we would like to meet him. I was 14.
1: Imagine.
0: Wild.
1: The Beatles.
0: Let's go to Lala on the phones on 0800 The Hits. Hi, Lala.
2: Hi, Maddie. How are you?
0: Very well. How are you doing?
2: Good, thanks.
0: Who is your 6 degrees of separation link?
2: My stepdad back in the day was sitting at a cafe and a man came up to him and loved his jacket and said, where did you get it from? And wanted to have a close-up look. And my stepdad was really freaked out. He thought this random man was hitting on him and he brushed him off. And everyone came up to him in the cafe afterwards and said, that was Keanu Reeves. And he used the jacket in The Matrix.
0: No way.
2: Yeah, and my beautiful stepdad's died of cancer now, but he was my favourite person.
0: Oh, that's a beautiful story. So wait, the jacket your stepdad had was the jacket that Keanu Reeves used, or just a similar jacket?
2: Similar. So he got the design off him. So he came up to my stepdad because he liked his jacket and wanted to find out all about it. And my stepdad was really freaked out. And he thought this random guy was trying to hit on him.
0: Everyone
2: was like, don't you know who that is? Don't you know who that is? And then the jacket came out in the movie.
0: I love that story, Lala. We're going to hook you up with something from our Chemist Warehouse shelf, all right?
2: Thank you.
0: Thank you so much. Let's go to Crystal on 0800 The Hits. Hi, Crystal.
3: Hi.
0: What's your connection?
3: So my connection is my little brother, Brett Randall.
1: Who's
0: From Married at First Sight?
3: No, he was playing for Central Stags recently and then he's gone over to the UK to play for Honley.
1: Oh, look, we're not sporty people, Crystal, so you know we're going to go for a pop culture
0: reference. I'm so sorry.
1: I think he is also called Brett Randall on maths,
0: right,
1: though.
0: Okay.
1: But he's a cricketer, Crystal.
3: Yeah.
1: Oh,
3: yeah,
1: that's awesome. You got 1 degree.
0: That's a great little connection. Hey, well, thank you for the call, Crystal. Really appreciate it. God, classic me thinking that the cricket player was from Married at First Sight. Let's wrap it up with me. Megan. Hi, Megan.
4: Hi, Maddie.
0: Is yours from Married at First Sight?
4: Definitely not.
0: Who is
4: Way
0: it?
4: More what? Famous than that.
0: What is yours?
4: Charlize Theron.
1: Yes.
0: Charlize Theron.
4: Yeah. So obviously she's ex-South African and I'm ex-South African. And my dad's best friend, his son, is married to Charlize Theron's best friend from South Africa, and she still comes and visits her to this day in South Africa, but no one knows. It's always top secret.
1: Can you say the link again?
0: Yeah, quickly go through the link.
4: So it's my dad.
0: Yep.
4: His best friend.
0: Yep.
4: Son.
0: Yep.
4: Wife.
1: It's her best friend.
0: Hey, that's 6 degrees. We'll take it, Megan. Really?
4: I'm stretching.
0: Love it.
1: Nailed it. What?
4: I have another amazing link, and I'll be real quick.
0: Okay.
4: My mother-in-law's dermatologist nephew is Elon Musk.
1: What?
0: Oh, my God.
4: Yeah. He's Dr. Musk, and he's the uncle of Elon Musk.
0: That is, Megan, you've made my day. I love that. Thank you so much. We're going to send you out a prize.
4: Thank you.
0: That's brilliant. We're going to send you out a prize for our Chemist Warehouse shelf, all right?
4: Oh, that's so kind. Thank you so much.
0: I can't, Megan. We've got to go. But those are great. Thank you so much. Get your texts coming through to 4487. Here's Fun and Janelle Monae on The Hits.

0: Wish you the best on the hits for your Wednesday afternoon with Maddie and PJ. PJ is not here today. She's at home. And we can only assume, producer Sarah, that she is very busy, hard at work.
1: Of course she is.
0: Locking in a famous All Black.

0: Taylor Swift, Fate of Ophelia on the hits for your Wednesday afternoon. You're with Maddy and PJ, although PJ's home today, so we're reliving some of our favourite moments of the past wee while. Like the, dare I say it, bone I had to pick with PJ. Big day on Friday, huge day. We had to travel to Gore. Via Invercargill. We had to fly to Invercargill, then drive to Gore, and then we were there.
1: I had to drive to Wellington prior to that from the Wairarapa. I was up at 3:30.
0: A lot going on.
1: 3:30 after not really sleeping. So she was a bit of a zombie by the end of the day.
0: Yeah, I noticed.
1: What do you mean?
0: So we were in Gore. We were broadcasting live from the Tussock Country Music Festival, and we'd set ourselves up at the Town and Country Club. Which is like a bar, restaurant, venue in Gore. And we had our little broadcast set up in the corner with all of our equipment and our microphones and cables running everywhere, and the modem was plugged in so we could broadcast live. And so much set up for just a little outside broadcast, but so much fun, right? We had a great
1: It was quite hot too. I had to keep going outside to fan myself.
0: Hot. It was hot, but a great afternoon was had. We great loved night. It there. Brilliant. We get to the end of the night, so 7 o'clock rolls around. We've finished our broadcast, and it's time to pack up and get ourselves out of the Town and Country Club. So I'm there pulling out all these cables. I'm like coiling them up. I'm placing everything in the box. I'm packing down everything. There's so many little like finicky bits that I've got to twist and unhook and all the rest of it. I look around at one point and I'm like, where is PJ? PJ is honestly nowhere to be seen. She's taken herself off to the bathroom while I am left to pack up the entire broadcasting equipment. And then, after packing down all of the equipment, we have to get the equipment from the Town and Country Club to the cars to put in the boot. Does PJ offer at all to lift any of the equipment? I am there with, honestly, my bag, the big suitcase with the equipment. I'm holding a big hit flag that we'd put up. I'm holding the base that the flag had gone into. PJ strolls out with her handbag, and that is honestly it. That is it.
1: I beg your pardon. Those big 50K signs, there was a big core flute thing. That was large, so otherwise I would have taken the bags. I couldn't fit it in. I had that, and where had I been? I'd been in the bathroom.
0: Yes, you'd been in the bathroom while I packed everything down.
1: I had talked to a couple of people who'd come down to see us from the show, for the show.

0: So I was chatting to them on the way, and then I went to the toilet, and then I chatted to them on the way back.
1: It was...
0: And then, to be honest... to be honest, do you think, had I participated in the pack down of all of the technical equipment, it would have benefited the show, or it would have been seriously detrimental?
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4: I said, oh, I could easily do a McDonald's cheeseburger in one mouthful. And I needed to be right. Sometimes in life, you just need to be right.
1: Oh, look, I've known you for long enough, Adam, to know that to be true.
4: And so I'm not often right. I was once right in 2007. There was another time in 2012. And then there was this time.
1: Yeah.

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0: Yes, we have four tickets to Lily Allen up for grabs if you manage to get all 10 quiz questions right with our Alpha Quiz. 60 seconds on the line. Yesterday, producer Sarah, we gave them away, didn't we?
3: We did, to Sebastian. And Lily Allen is coming to Auckland on the 21st of October, by the way. I'm so excited. I've got my tickets to get her, to see her, and I'm very, very excited for that.
0: Unbelievable. So we have got on the phones Alison from Invercargill. Hi, Alison.
4: Hello.
0: You would like to win those tickets, wouldn't you?
4: Yeah, it would be very nice.
0: Okay, let's do it then. Producer Sarah will remind you of the rules.
3: All right, 10 questions, 60 seconds. You can pass and come back to it at the end. If there's time on the clock, we'll take your first answer only. And your letter for today is V.
0: For vegetables.
3: Couldn't think vegetables. Of one. Thank you. Okay. V for vegetables.
0: All right, Alison, 60 seconds on the clock, and your time starts now. Which actress played Gabriella Montez in the High School Musical films?
4: Hudgens.
0: What are the small bones that make up the backbone called?
4: Vertebrae.
0: Which character does Camila Mendes play in Riverdale?
4: Veronica.
0: Which Italian city is the setting of Shakespeare's Romeo and Juliet?
4: Verona.
0: What is the longest river in Europe?
4: Volga.
0: What word describes the speed of something in a particular direction?
4: Velocity.
0: What are the lower chambers of the heart called?
4: Ventricles.
0: Which HBO political satire stars Julia Louis-Dreyfus as Selena Meyer?
4: Veep.
0: What word means to repeat something exactly, word for word?
4: Verbatim.
0: Which 2017 sci-fi film stars Cara Delevingne as space travelling agent? Oh, that's all 10 quiz questions answered.
3: So quick, Alison. Amazing.
0: Very quick. Let's go through them from the top and see how you went. The actress that played Gabriella Montez in High School Musical.
3: You got this correct. Vanessa Hudgens.
0: Well done. The small bones that make up the backbone.
3: Vertebrae.
0: The Camila Mendes plays which character in Riverdale?
3: Veronica.
0: The Italian city.
3: Verona.
0: The longest river in Europe.
3: Volga. This one was hard.
0: I know. The word that describes the speed of something.
3: Velocity.
0: The lower chambers of the heart.
3: Ventricles.
0: The HBO political satire.
3: Veep.
0: The word that

0: means to repeat something exactly, word for word.
1: Verbatim. You got that one. Nine out of ten so far.
0: Allison. And the last question, the 2017 sci-fi film starring Cara Delevingne.
1: The answer was Valerian and the City of 1,000 Planets.
0: Oh, I'm so sorry, Allison. You did so well. Well done. You were so close. We so appreciate you calling. Thank you so much.
2: Okay.
1: Try again another time.
0: Yes, please. Please. We'd love to give them for you. But that does mean those 4 tickets to Lily Allen still up for grabs when Alpha Quiz returns tomorrow morning with breakfast. Here's Leanne Rimes on the Hits.

0: Rhymes, Can't Fight the Moonlight on the hits for your Wednesday afternoon with Maddie and PJ coming up to 5 o'clock. And don't forget, if you want to catch up on our show, if you've missed anything, you can listen to our podcast on iHeartRadio or wherever you get your podcasts, or just text the word right now, DRIVE, to 4487 and we will fire you back a link. After 5 o'clock, we want to know what fell off the back of the transportation. We'll go there next on the hits.
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5: In this update, New Zealand has a single confirmed case of H5N1 bird flu on a bird found at Wellington's Petone Beach. The ocean-going brown skua has returned a positive result today. The Greens are criticising government amendments to climate legislation. It'll require councils to plan ahead at least 30 years for climate-related risks. Greens co-leader Chloe Swarbrick says there should be more information on how councils will foot the bill. National says its election pledge to let engineers approve work on big construction builds would give assurance a building is up to code, but cut unnecessary hassle. A nationwide first phone addiction treatment centre is launching next month. The Touchgrass service in Auckland's Grafton will treat 13 to 24-year-olds and their families. That's news. In sport, Warriors coach Andrew Webster is making no apologies for striving to better himself and his team. Webster and assistant coach Stacey Jones attended an Ireland rugby training ahead of the Irish test against the All Blacks this weekend. Webster says he wasn't disrespecting New Zealand or aiming to nobble the All Blacks.
6: I've been copping a bit of flack. I'm a traitor to New Zealand, to the All Blacks, by text message. But yeah, it was just a really good opportunity.

0: To see how a world-class organisation do something and really grateful for it.
1: The Warriors and the All Blacks will both be playing in Auckland at the same time on Saturday night. And Australian media believe Wellington Phoenix football skipper Alex Roofer may be on the move. That is sport. 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
2: The Hats, Hawke's Bay weather with Paddy's, $6.50 bubbles and Paddy's ale all day, every day at Paddy's. Nice and fine, we've got light winds, 7 is the overnight low. Tomorrow, beautiful day, fine and sunny with norwesterly winds dying out in the morning and a high of 20.
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5: Welcome in for a Wednesday evening, home time for a lot of you. Still in school holidays, obviously. Producer Sarah, hello. Were in helping out today while PJ is away.
6: Yes, and in honour of PJ, we haven't said Happy Hump Day yet.
5: Happy Hump Day. No.
6: Happy Hump Afternoon.
5: Happy Hump Day. Almost there, the weekend is nigh. I am off to the movies tonight, Sarah. I'm going to the Odyssey, the brand new Christopher Nolan movie. Just looked up the runtime.
6: No.
5: 2 hours and 52 minutes.
6: Okay, so it's giving 3 hours.
5: It's basically 3 hours. Very long.
6: Is it near your house or is it in the city?
5: It's in the city, so I can get you straight after work. That's definitely a popcorn and a Maltesers situation, right?
6: I was going to say, yeah. And do you pour the Maltesers into
5: the bowl? I eat them separately. We've talked about this. Okay. I don't to mix and match, but yes, wish me luck. 2 hours 52. Up next, we want to talk about the thing that fell off the transportation. I'll explain more in 2 songs time after Pink and Willow Sage Heart. This is Cover Me in Sunshine on the Hits.

0: That's Homewrecker on the hits for your Wednesday evening. Maddie and PJ, 10 minutes past five. Although PJ's away today, producer Sarah is here hanging out.
1: Hi.
0: Hello. So this morning before work, I took myself off for a little jog.
1: Of course you did.
0: Yes. And I did 5Ks. There's like a nice little loop track around our house that I do. But yeah. It does take me for a very small part of the run along the country highway near our house.
1: Okay.
0: It's not super busy, but there are definitely cars and trucks going along it. So I run along there for a little bit. And the thing about where we live is there's a lot of market gardens. So we're talking potatoes, we're talking onions, lots of them all around our property. And so as I was running along today, a truck came past and off the back, it flew off a whole heap of the skin from the onion, like a layer from the onions, and they smacked me right in the face. So I'm running along and I've got like a mouthful of like onion skin.
1: I wish I had footage of this.
0: It was, it wasn't the end of the world. And God, there are worse things that could have hit me in the face.
1: Yeah.
0: But it just got me thinking about the fact that there must be often times where things just constantly fall off the back of cars, off the back of trucks, off the back of boats, all sorts, right? And it reminded me of this story that I saw recently about a bunch of male strippers from Australia who have been touring around New Zealand, and they had a big trailer on the back of their van as they drove around. I'm assuming with costumes.
1: Yeah, these are like the Magic Mike
0: guys. Yeah, Magic Men from Australia.
1: Sorry. Yeah.
0: They, at one point, the door to the trailer accidentally came loose. Ugh. They lost 13 of their suitcases out of the trailer.
1: How many bloody suitcases did they have?
0: Well, I think there's quite a few of them that travel around, and I guess if they're traveling around for a few weeks or even a month, you know.
1: True.
0: They managed to recover 10 of them, but 3 of them were still missing as of the last report that I can see.
1: Oh, no.
0: So here's what I want to do. I want to open up the phones on 0800 The Hits, or you can text us to 4487. I want to know, how common is this? What is the thing that you lost off the back of the transportation? What fell off the back of the van? What fell off the back of the car? Off the back of a boat, maybe? What happened? Give us a call right now on 0800 The Hits, or text your stories through to 4487. And our favourite caller that we get on air, we have a double pass to the brand new movie The Odyssey from Christopher Nolan, starring Matt Damon, Tom Holland, Anne Hathaway. It is in

in cinemas this Thursday. So if you want to pick up that double pass, just give us a call on 0800 The Hits and tell us what fell off the back of the transportation. We'll take your calls in two songs after Natasha Bedingfield. This is Unwritten on The Hits, 13 minutes past 5.

0: Hey, it's Adam and Megan here on the Hits Hawke's Bay tomorrow. Taking on a self-assessment, where do you think you were in the high school hierarchy?
1: I know, just go back through the photos, have a look at the hairstyle and the big earrings and see whether or not you fit it in.
0: And we've got your next set of battles for the best song ever. Make sure you head to vote 8 o'clock, 9 o'clock on the Hits Hawke's Bay.

0: It's 20 minutes past five for your Wednesday evening, and we just want to know from you, what fell off the back of the transportation? Because I was out running this morning along a country road, and a truck drove past, and we've got a lot of market gardens near our house, and a bunch of the skin, like the leaves from the onion, fell off the back of the truck, smacked me right in the face.
1: Was it the white onion or the purple onion?
0: The white onion.
1: Okay. So
0: does it make a difference?
1: I don't know. Sometimes, you know, purple onion has a different, like, strength.
0: Yeah, and I guess could potentially, like, stain your face.
1: Maybe. I don't know.
0: So what was it for you? This is what we want to hear about this afternoon on 4487. John has called up. Hi, John.
2: Hi, mate. How are you?
0: Very well. What happened to you?
2: Oh, I put the dresser with all the drawers with the clothes on the trailer, secured the dresser. First corner. First big corner, disaster. Out come the drawers.
0: Oh no!
1: Oh, so the dresser stayed, but the drawers fell out.
2: Yeah. I didn't secure the drawers, so
0: filled with clothes, John.
2: Yep. All kinds of stuff.
0: Great. You know, got them back or drawers?
2: Yeah. Just embarrassment of standing in the middle of the road.
1: Oh my god!
0: That's brilliant, John. Thank you so much for the call. We really appreciate it. Let's go to Solomon on 0800 The Hits. G'day, Solomon.
3: Hey, how you going?
0: Very well. What happened to you, my friend?
3: Basically, we're travelling on the back of a ute down a dirt road, going quite fast, and we had a bump, and my phone somehow fell out of my pocket and fell onto the road.
1: My worst nightmare.
3: And it was bouncing all over, and we had to go back a ways to go and find it. But the crazy thing was, we found it, and there was absolutely no damage, no cracked screen, and it still worked.
0: No way!
1: Give the brand a shout out.
0: Yeah, that's wild. You drop the phone on the carpet these days and the screen will crack. That's crazy, yeah, Solomon.
3: Yeah, I think it was years ago, and I think it was a Sony phone.
0: There you go.
1: Shout
0: out. Thanks, Solomon. Really appreciate the call. Some great texts coming through to 4487. Someone said, "Hi, guys. I was driving a convertible in the UK when the lorry in front of me lost its entire load of carrots." which emptied onto and into my convertible, and my poor little car was lost under a lorry load of carrots to the point my car disappeared.
1: You're like, I have a convertible top down, look at me, and it's like, boo.
0: Carrots everywhere. That is wild. Let's wrap it up with Rebecca on 0800 The Hits. Hey, Rebecca.
4: Hi, hello.
0: What happened to you?
4: I was driving behind a little truck, and all of a sudden a brick bounced out from the back of it and bounced into my car.
0: What?
4: And, it gave me a hell of a fright, and I had to quickly pull over and assess any damage. It didn't look too bad, but then I had to race after the truck and get a photo of the license plate just in case there was damage I hadn't seen. And that was all a bit of a shock.
1: Through the windscreen?
4: No. Luckily, it wasn't through the windscreen, but it just bounced. It must have sort of bounced under the car with a big bang and a crash. No damage as far as I'm aware, yeah.
0: That is some Final Destination stuff, Rebecca. That is wild.
4: It wasn't fun, no.
0: No. Well, thank you for telling the story. And to celebrate, we're going to hook you up with a double pass to go and see the brand new movie, The Odyssey.
4: Awesome. 2 hours and 52 minutes.
0: There you go.
1: You want to go with Maddie?
0: Popcorn, Maltesers, you'll be fine, Rebecca. Go and enjoy it. It looks like a really good movie, and it is in cinemas this Thursday. Thank you so much for the call.
4: Thank you. Awesome.
0: Let's get back into it for your Thursday night with a bit of Pearl Jam. This is Last Kiss on The Hits.

0: Carla Langley, choosing Texas on the hits for your Wednesday evening with Maddie and PJ, although PJ's home today, so we're looking back at some of our favourite moments of the past wee while, including this classic. It involves PJ, food, and an awkward encounter.
1: You know me, Maddie, I love a day on the green.
0: Beaut day on the green. PJ and our group on Instagram recently, I noticed, had put up a photo and it just said Beaut Day on the green. And I said, when have you ever had a Beaut Day on the green? Who are you trying to be? Who are you trying to kid?
1: I will have you know, it was a large part of my childhood going around the golf course, just following my dad and my brothers. They were big golfers. So I understand how it could seem a foreign concept to you. All of a sudden, I'm just on the green saying, Beaut Day. I was actually, again, following my brother around the other day when I posted that. Not playing myself, but there is another reason I have been attending the local green. There is the most delicious bakery.
0: You did tell me about this.
1: So I often find myself going into the golf course and like there's all these pro golfers with their bags just rolling in. And here I am just coming out with like a little donut, little croissant, maybe a little fried chicken roll. Honestly, it's like the best food I've ever tasted.
0: Do you at least try and dress the part so that you look like you belong on the golf course?
1: No, I don't think anyone would buy it. Yeah. But it actually, after going there so many times for the baked goods, it has made me think that maybe I could get into golf in the next kind of 5 years. I know I say a lot of empty things on the show, but I'm getting to the point where, you know, my kids, I'll be out of the baby years soon and I might actually have a little time for hobbies over the next few years. And maybe golf could be something that's quite fitting.
0: Can I quickly just tell you? What was it recently, Sarah? BMX biking or down mountain biking or something?
2: I honestly tune out at this point because of how many things she says.
1: I still stand by the fact biking would be fun. But anyway, I was driving out of the golf course car park today after I had acquired a few goods. And I had actually a bit of soup in my car, which was from a separate bit of food that wasn't from the bakery. Anyway, I was drinking out the cup and it was like this delicious kumara number. It had a bit of chili in it and I didn't want any to go to waste. And so I'm just absolutely going at the cup. Like, you know me. I don't know if you've ever been with me at the end of a meal. I don't let anything go to waste. No. I'm a licker of a plate kind of gal.
0: Yes, and a slurper. So you're a slurper.
1: So I am mouth deep in this. It's like a coffee cup. I've got the soap in. And I'm not letting anything left. Just absolutely licking it. And then I look over the cup and I see this guy make contact with my eyes. He raises his eyebrows, does a little wave. I'm like, oh, of course you did. Of course you got me. I was just absolutely shamelessly devouring the empty coffee cup.
0: You know,

0: It's going to happen. He's going to go home tonight and tell his partner, I saw this girl come into the golf club today. She just loaded herself up on pastries from the bakery. She didn't even play a round of golf. And then I saw her absolutely demolish a full thing of soup.
1: They really need to vet the people that come into the golf course these days.
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0: 22 minutes to 6 on the hits for your hump day. And up next, our People's Poll. And I saw a wild story about just how good AI is getting. A little too good, if you ask me. So our People's Poll question today, do you think we'll end up regretting AI? We'll go there in two songs after Lord. This is Royals on the hits with Maddie and PJ. I've never seen a...

0: It's new music from Alex Warren. That's Passenger on the Hits. It is coming up to 4:45 for your Wednesday evening. The people's poll, the people's poll. Everybody come together, it's the people's poll. Welcome in for another People's Poll. Producer Sarah is keeping me company today while PJ is at home. Hello.
1: I am, and I provided some chocolate for us too.
0: You did.
1: You have a love-hate relationship when I bring in snacks.
0: Yeah, because I do enjoy it, but it is a lot as well. So I had to say to you at one point, take it away. Yeah, I don't want it.
1: Because we sit here for 5 hours a day.
0: Yeah, that's
1: not
0: it.
1: Not moving.
0: Anyway, welcome in for another People's Poll. Do you use AI very much at the moment, producer Sarah?
1: I do. I'd say I probably use it every day.
0: Every day?
1: Yeah, mostly for work. Like 90% of it's for work, though.
0: Yeah. I use it for work, or if I really, sometimes if I want to get a quick answer to a question that I have.
1: Yeah.
0: But I don't love it, if I'm being honest. And I get a little bit scared about it as well. Yeah. And I don't want to get too reliant on it.
1: No, me neither.
0: And I saw a crazy story today about the researchers behind Claude, which is one of the AI chatbots that you can use.
1: Yes, I've heard of that one.
0: They found that Claude spontaneously developed an internal reasoning workspace. So it's basically like a mental whiteboard where concepts, thoughts, and logical planning occur silently before the model externalizes its final answer. And here's the thing, the developers never gave it the tools to be able to create that. It created it itself.
1: Is it like a machine or is it like in the computer? I don't really understand where
0: you're
1: it
0: comes asking
1: from.
0: The wrong person. Okay. You had to help me clear storage on my phone the other day. I don't know anything. But it just, all of it, every time I hear something like this, I go, oh.
1: We need to back off.
0: Are we doing too much too fast? Are we going to rue the day that we created this one day? Mm-hmm. And so this is our People's Poll question today. I want to know, do you think we will end up regretting AI? Yes, it will be dangerous in the future. No, I think we'll learn to live with it. Or yes, I already regret it. Let us know your thoughts on the text machine 4487, or you can always weigh in on the Hits Drive on Instagram or Facebook, and we'll reveal the results in two songs after this absolute banger from Fergie. It's Big Girls Don't Cry on the Hits.

0: Shaboozy, good news on the hits. It is 6 minutes to six for your Wednesday evening.
1: The people's poll, the people's poll. Everybody come together, it's the people's poll.
0: How worried are you about AI? That is the question for today's People's Poll, because I saw an article today about Claude, the AI that a lot of people use, developing an internal reasoning workspace that the creators of Claude did not tell it to create.
2: It's so creepy.
0: So I wanted to know from you, do you think we'll end up regretting AI in the future?
2: Yeah, on Facebook, a lot of people are saying A, which is yes, it will be dangerous in the future.
0: Yeah, someone said yes, we'll regret it. Technology will end up running our lives, probably end up dictating who we're allowed to date or meet up with.
2: Shelley said, as much as I love it, it's already had a negative impact on my work.
0: Someone else said, yes, dangerous game. It needs to be highly regulated. But some people are saying, no, I use it all the time at work. Although someone said, don't get me wrong, I do love it, but I am at a point where I am using it as my brain. Yep. And I guess that's
2: where you don't want to get
0: it's
2: to.
0: It's a slippery slope, isn't
2: but
0: it?
2: But you do you.
0: Yeah. Anyway, if we look at our overall results for our people's poll, 50% of people said, yes, I think AI will be dangerous in the future.
2: Yep.
0: 37% of people said, no, I think we'll learn to live with it. And 13% said, I already regret it.
2: Yeah.
0: Thank you for weighing in on today's people's poll. If you've got any ideas, you can always get in touch on 4487 or slide into our DMs and let us know ideas for people's polls. And we could be doing them tomorrow. It is coming up to 6 o'clock. On the hits.
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1: 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Best song ever. These anthems are through to the next round.

0: 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The Hits.
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10: In this update, the Poultry Association's worried but prepared as New Zealand's first case of bird flu arrives. The virus was detected in a dead sea bird on Wellington's Petone Beach today, but officials say there's no evidence of widespread transmission. Political calls for a climate adaptation framework as the government tells councils to plan ahead. Greens co-leader Chloe Swarbrick says deferring decisions on cost sharing with councils doesn't stop costs rising. Orders stopping a man stalking his female lawyer and a police officer may have been the final straw before his supermarket terror attack. Police shot Ahmed Samsudeen dead after he stabbed six people at Newland Countdown in 2021. Stan Walker's announced his first headline concert in more than 6 years. A full orchestra will accompany him in a one-off show at Auckland's Trusts Arena in October. That's news. In sport, Ireland's New Zealand-born halfback has laughed at the interesting timing of Rico Ioane returning to the All Blacks camp. Jameson Gibson-Park says Leinster teammates Ioane and Geordie Barrett would have picked up some secrets while playing for the European powerhouse.
11: Massive footy brains, great IQ, been around the All Blacks system a long time, so it was great to have them in our setup, but for sure it goes the other way as well. They would have picked up a bit of IP, so yeah, we'll see how we get on.
10: Warriors coach Andrew Webster has revealed he's been copping flak for attending an Ireland rugby training, but says he wasn't going to give up the opportunity to learn from a world-class organisation. And Australian media believe Wellington Phoenix football skipper Alex Rufer may be on the move to Vietnam. Make the news your own with the new NZ Herald app. Download today and tap into the news that matters.
12: The Hats Hawke's Bay weather with Paddy's, $6.50 bubbles and Paddy's ale all day, every day at Paddy's. Nice and fine, we've got light winds, 7 is the overnight low. Tomorrow, beautiful day, fine and sunny with nor'westerly winds dying out in the morning and a high of 20.
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15: Hello and welcome in for your hump day. A downward slide from here to the weekend, which feels really good.
16: It feels good, especially after having that short week last week and now being halfway through the 5 days.
15: Oh, 4 day weeks. I know we say it a lot. 4 day weeks would be the dream. But this week, I would say, is actually going quite fast. Do you feel that way?
16: Yeah, yeah, it's going okay.
15: Yep.
16: We'll see how the next 2 days go, though.
15: And we're close to the weekend.
16: We are.
15: Welcome in for your Wednesday evening. A little bit later on, producer Sarah is going to come in for a round of hit or miss.
16: Yes, I am.
15: Got some hot topics for me.
16: I do, so hot. Woo!
15: Up next, though, we love when the experts come in and tell us what we should be doing with our money, with our retirement savings, with our investments. So Liam from Milford will be joining us very shortly for a round of Milford Money Matters. And we'll go there in

0: That's Justin Timberlake, Cry Me a River, on the hits for your Wednesday evening.
1: Milford Money Matters.
0: Well, welcome back to another round of Milford Money Matters. Liam from Milford is in. G'day, mate.
2: G'day, how are we?
0: I'm very well. How are you doing?
2: Yeah, not too bad. Can't complain.
0: Well, you were in to give us some timely advice, I think, and just remember that this segment is educational only and should not be considered financial advice. So, let's get into it. Why is it risky to wait for the government or a political party to tell you how much you should be saving?
2: Yeah, it's a good question. I think it's very topical at the moment as we head into an election, and a number of the parties have come out with KiwiSaver policy, and I think more will follow. But ultimately, you know, governments can help create a framework for retirement savings, and KiwiSaver is a great example of that, but they can't tell you what retirement will cost for you personally. Policies change, political priorities change, and everyone has different goals and lifestyles. So if you rely solely on a government target, you could end up saving too little or even more than you need. And I think the safest approach is just to work out your own retirement needs and then build a plan around them.
0: Okay. Easier said than done, though. What does it actually mean for people to do your own numbers? What does that look like when you're planning for your retirement?
2: Yeah, you're right. Easier said than done. Doing your own numbers, it means estimating the lifestyle you want in retirement and then putting a dollar figure around it. So you have to think about, you know, housing costs, travel plans, hobbies, healthcare needs, day-to-day spending. Then compare those costs with expected income sources like NZSuper, KiwiSaver, and any other investments that you might have. And it's about understanding your personal gap and making a realistic plan to close that gap. And depending on how much you save or invest whilst working, you can actually set yourself up to earn more than you currently do once you're retired. Now, whether or not you need a pay rise when you retire, that's another question. It's based on what sort of lifestyle you're targeting. Mm-hmm. But just to give you an example, you know, currently a 30-year-old in New Zealand has an average KiwiSaver balance of about $26,000, and they earn a medium gross income of roughly $1,400 per week. So if we imagine that they contribute 10% to KiwiSaver and their employer contributes 4%, which they'll be obliged to in a couple of years, and they're invested in an aggressive fund, that would leave them with about $965 in the hand each week. Stay with me. At age 65, they'd be projected to have $832,000, which would provide them with an income of $680 per week until 90. And when you add NZ Super, that actually gives them about $1,100 a week, which is a pay rise of $140 every week in retirement. So it's not too bad.
0: Wow. If we look at the lifestyle choices, though, that people make and maybe will be making in retirement, what are the ones that have the biggest impact on how much someone might need once they get to retirement age?
2: Yeah, the biggest factors are usually housing, travel, and how active you expect to be. So, you know, someone with a mortgage-free home and a modest lifestyle may need significantly less than someone planning regular overseas holidays or supporting family members financially. Decisions such as where you live, whether you downsize, and how often you travel can have a major impact on retirement costs. Ultimately, the retirement you want determines the savings you'll need.
0: Right. And if people want to stop guessing and get professional advice, you're always there, Liam.
2: Yeah, I think, look, if you're asking yourself whether you're on track for retirement, that's often a sign that it is time to get advice. And the sooner you seek advice, the more options you'll have available, and the bigger the change you can make to your outlook.
0: Brilliant. 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
2: See you next time.
0: Thank you so much. Let's get back into it for your Wednesday evening. This is Hozier with Too Sweet on the hits with Maddie and PJ.

0: Savage Garden, that's Truly Madly Deeply on the hits for your Wednesday evening.
1: Hit or miss.
0: Producer Sarah has been hanging out with me all day.
2: I have. We've done okay.
0: We've done all right. We miss our Paige when she's away, but she should be back tomorrow.
2: Yep.
0: But in the meantime, you are around in for a round of hit or miss. Some hot topics for me to weigh in on.
2: Really hot today.
0: Real hot.
2: Do you like using emojis in your messages, statuses, emails regularly?
1: Hit or miss.
0: Hit.
2: Yeah, me too. Hit.
0: Yeah, I like it. I mean, I think I have to pick and choose who I send them to and when I send them, but I'm not afraid of an emoji.
2: No, you and me both like the laughy cryy one.
0: Love the laughy cry. That is definitely the most used emoji in my phone.
2: Apparently, it's not cool anymore. The Gen Zs don't use it.
0: A laughy cry, then the eyes emoji, the love heart emoji, the fire emoji, and the clapping emoji. Those are probably the ones I use the
2: clap,
0: most.
2: Clap, clap. I always use the crying one as well.
0: Oh, yeah.
2: Yeah. Well, I was actually thinking about this, and then I got some stats through about emojis that I wanted to read you, because I thought this was quite interesting. Paddy Gower, as in this is the news.
0: Yes.
2: Is the country's biggest emoji user.
0: Based on what?
2: Apparently, he's used 106 different emojis over the past year.
0: Wow.
2: They must have gone through his like Facebook and Instagram posts.
0: Wild.
2: Now that I think about it, when I have seen his posts, he does use different emojis.
0: I would have no idea. There would not be a reason for me to use that many emojis.
2: No.
0: I couldn't think of enough opportunities for me to use them.
2: But I love that this is someone's job.
0: Yeah.
2: And then apparently the laughy cryy one is 5 times more likely to be used than any other emoji. So that's good. We're on trend.
0: We're on trend according to the stats. We're off trend according to Gen Z.
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11: Happy Wednesday evening. We are replaying some of our favourite moments of the past wee while with PJ away today. And bless her, she had something she needed to get off her chest recently, and it involves Facebook Marketplace. I feel like a lot of you will be able to relate, and we'll go there in three songs after Harry Styles. This is American Girls on the hits.

0: Hey, it's Adam and Megan here on the Hits Hawke's Bay tomorrow. Taking on a self-assessment, where do you think you were in the high school hierarchy?
1: I know, just go back through the photos, have a look at the hairstyle and the big earrings and see whether or not you fit it in.
0: And we've got your next set of battles for the best song ever. Make sure you head to vote 8 o'clock, 9 o'clock on the Hits Hawke's Bay.

0: Kitty Swims, Mr. Know-It-All on the hits for your Wednesday evening. You're with Maddie and PJ, although PJ's home today. So we're having a look back at some of our favourite moments of the past wee while. And usually it's me, dare I say, losing my cool on the show. But PJ had something she needed to get off her chest.
1: I'm not a venter. You know, I'm pretty chill. I'm pretty happy-go-lucky kind of person, Maddie. Would you agree?
0: I would actually wholeheartedly agree with that.
1: Thank you.
0: You're very much a glass half full kind of gal, always are.
1: Thank you. I don't always feel like that, so that's nice to hear that from you. However, there is something I would like to get off my chest
0: and have
1: a little light vent about.
0: Speak on it.
1: And this will be an unpopular opinion. I am sure of it. But there is a real movement on Marketplace on Facebook lately where people will specify on their listing, don't ask if this item is still available because I won't reply to you. But can you hear me out for a second, okay? Because I have tried umpteen times to mix up my intros. I have tried, hey, Jenny, this looks great. Are you still selling? Hey, this is awesome. Is it still available? Like, I feel like I'm just adding these words because I'm genuinely curious. Is it still available? And why does it have to be such a criminal statement to ask? Because guess what? Guess what, Jenny? I have had multiple times where people will forget to take down the listing once someone else has bought it. And I genuinely believe, you know, I feel like asking the question, is this still available, is totally fair. And I think it has been unfairly vilified. And so I am creeping around feeling like I'm

0: stepping on eggshells on Facebook Marketplace when all I want to just know is, can I get this? Is it still available? Oh, that felt quite nice. Anyone else? Or do you guys hate it with a passion? And is it just such a punish?
1: Well, here's a question. Here's a question for you. Could you not just say, I'm interested?
0: Yeah.
1: And then let them reply with, sorry, it's not available? Because either way, they're going to reply. They're either going to respond to your question with a yes, it's still available, or no. So why don't you just...
0: It's automatically written there for me, and it's just so easy to just send it off. Like, sure, if it's not still available, is it the hardest thing to tell me? Do you know what I mean?
1: Yeah, but it's almost less words for you to take. Type, hey Jenny,
0: I'm keen,
1: and then let her say, sorry, it's not available. Because either way, you're asking for her to respond.
0: Yeah, but I just feel like, do you think we've got our arms a little too up about this?
1: Yeah,
0: like, we're too up in arms. I just think people are directing their anger towards the wrong thing here. And if a person says, hey, is this still available? Can you cut them some slack? Because maybe, just maybe, they want to spend money and they will buy it off you, okay?
1: PJ just wants her chest of drawers and she wants it now.
2: Maddie and PJ. On the hits.

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1: This song is about growth, new perspective, and about that freeing feeling you have when you realise that you always have the choice to make today the best day ever. Hey, it's Ricky Reed.

0: It's Imagine Dragons, Believer, on the hits for your Wednesday evening. And that's us, done and dusted. Thank you, producer Sarah, for hanging out with me while Paige has been away today.
1: Oh, no worries. And also, thanks for being a part of the show for your texts and calls. It really means
0: a
1: lot.
0: We love it. We honestly love it. If you've missed any of today's show, you can always listen to our podcast on iHeartRadio or wherever you get your podcasts.
1: Yeah, I'm going to put out a couple of special extra eps tonight as well.
0: Love
1: so
0: that.
1: You can text DRIVE to 4487 and I'll flick you back the link.
0: Love it. We will be back for Thursday tomorrow. PJ should be back with us tomorrow and we need to check in with her. How's she going on her mission to find an All Black on the show? Not great.
1: We'll see. And
0: we'll catch you tomorrow for a Thursday.
1: Bye.

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8: In this update, bird flu has landed in New Zealand with a sickly brown skua found on Wellington's Petone Beach, returning a positive result. It's the country's first case of the concerning H5N1 strain circulating globally. Political reporter Troy Mattich has the story.
9: The strain is a low health risk to the public because it really affects humans, and eggs and poultry remain safe to eat. Biosecurity Minister Andrew Hoggard says Kiwis mustn't touch or handle unwell birds, but be alert and follow advice on reporting them.
8: The Greens are criticising government amendments to climate legislation. It'll require councils to plan ahead at least 30 years for climate-related risks. It also stops the government having to consult on emissions budgets and to get Climate Commission advice on emissions reduction plans. Greens co-leader Chloe Swarbrick says there should be more information on how councils will foot the bill.
10: The absence of a plan for funding from the minister, noting full well that he has a select committee report on his desk from the beginning of this term, is just dismally disappointing.
8: National says its election pledge to let engineers approve work on big construction builds would give assurance a building is up to code but cut unnecessary hassle. The party is promising to let engineers sign off on commercial buildings with producer statements instead of council inspections. A building and construction spokesman Chris Pank says big commercial developments are designed and peer-reviewed by experts. He says streamlining consents will save money and time.
11: So we'll be just as safe and as high quality in terms of the work that's done, verified by competent professionals.
8: The bumpy ride continues for retailers, with spending falling short. Stats NZ data shows core retail spending last month only rose 0.4% on the same month last year. Other than grocery spending inching up 2%, shoppers have still been cutting back on things like clothing, furniture and appliances. Retail NZ CEO Carolyn Young says retailers are dealing with a lot, but will keep hoping for a turnaround.
12: We've got higher unemployment, higher inflation, low consumer confidence, low business confidence.
8: That's news. In sports, rugby, Warriors coach Andrew Webster is making no apologies for striving to better himself and his team. Webster and assistant coach Stacey Jones attended an Ireland rugby training ahead of the Irish test against the All Blacks at Eden Park this weekend. Webster says he wasn't disrespecting New Zealand or aiming to nobble the All Blacks.
13: I've been copping a bit of flack. I'm a traitor to New Zealand, to the All Blacks, by text message. But yeah, it was just a really good opportunity to see how a world-class organisation do something, and really grateful for it.
8: In football, France have been denied a third straight World Cup final appearance, downed 2-0 by Spain in the semis. French manager Didier Deschamps concedes his side performed well below the level they'd been operating at earlier in the tournament.
14: We should have been more dangerous on the pitch and make the game more difficult for the Spanish team. We should have been 100% at our technical level.
8: And of course, speaking through an interpreter there, Spain will meet Argentina or England in the final. Those two play off in an epic semi-final tomorrow morning. That's sport. I'm Tony Doe.
15: The Hats, Hawke's Bay weather with Paddy's, $6.50 bubbles and Paddy's ale all day, every day at Paddy's. Nice and fine, we've got light winds, 7 is the overnight low. Tomorrow, beautiful day, fine and sunny with norwesterly winds.

Welcome into your Wednesday night. We're halfway through the week. It is the Hits Whisperer, and I hope you've had a lovely day. I've been a bit congested in the old sinuses today, a bit sneezy. Hopefully I'm not getting sick. That'd be a real bummer. Here's Ellie Goulding, the Hits.

0: Hey, it's Adam and Megan here on the Hits Hawke's Bay tomorrow. Taking on a self-assessment, where do you think you were in the high school hierarchy?
1: I know, just go back through the photos, have a look at the hairstyle and the big earrings and see whether or not you fit it in.
0: And we've got your next set of battles for the best song ever. Make sure you head a vote 8 o'clock, 9 o'clock on the Hits Hawke's Bay.

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Who's going through to the final, do you think? It's the Hits.

Oh yeah, but Usher on your Wednesday night, you're on the hits with Bryn. I think we must be about halfway through the year now, right? Yeah. Before we know it, Christmas will be here, family time, Santa parade.

0: that sort of thing. You know, for some people, they'll be very happy about that. But Ashburton might be quite unhappy there this Christmas because the Santa Parade is on the chopping block. It has lost its main sponsor. But organiser Carol Johns has started a Give a Little page to help cover the road closure costs.
1: And it is actually my biggest cost. And this year they didn't grant me enough to pay for it. So it just kind of put the nail in the coffin that I just couldn't proceed.
0: I reckon we all chip in, you know, spread a bit of Christmas joy in Ashburton this Christmas. Make sure the Santa Parade keeps going. Got the Cranberries coming up and Olivia Dean next. The Hits.
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0: Hope you're having a lovely Wednesday night. It is the Hits with Bryn. I've been re-watching the Jurassic Park movies. Man, they're good. And it's in the wake of the passing of Sir Sam Neill this week, which I know a lot of people still getting used to that news. It doesn't feel real in some aspects. And I know that so many people are genuinely gutted, especially down in central Otago near his vineyard. But there has been a lovely story come out. It turns out his career isn't quite over yet. There are still three of his films due to come out. He's been in some big movies, obviously the Jurassic Park franchise. He was in, I think, the second most recent Jurassic World film too. The Piano, Peaky Blinders, Hunt for the Wilder People, so many. And it's great knowing there are still three of his films yet to come out. I've got the latest newsfeed update next, and Train and Cyril after 8 on the Hits.
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4: In this update, the Greens are calling for a climate adaptation framework as the government tells councils to plan ahead. Its amendments to the Climate Change Response Act would make councils plan decades ahead for climate-related risks. Greens co-leader Chloe Swarbrick says deferring decisions on cost sharing with councils doesn't stop costs rising.
5: We have seen another parliamentary term evaporate before the urgently needed climate adaptation framework and indication of how cost sharing will work.
4: The changes also remove requirements for government consultation on emissions budgets and getting Climate Commission advice on reduction. New Zealand has a single confirmed case of H5N1 bird flu on a bird found at Wellington's Petone Beach. The ocean-going brown skua has returned a positive result. Political reporter Troy Mattage has more.
6: Bird flu is a low health risk to the public, rarely affecting humans unless there's direct, close and prolonged contact with large numbers of sick birds. Eggs and poultry also remain safe to eat. Biosecurity Minister Andrew Hoggard says at this stage there's no evidence of any illness beyond this bird.
4: National says simplifying consents for commercial developments would support more jobs. The party is promising, if elected, to replace council inspections with letting qualified engineers sign off building work on large commercial projects. Engineers would sign statements indicating the work meets code. Building and construction spokesman Chris Penk says it would reduce the time spent on consenting and give business the certainty to invest and create jobs.
7: We're going to help the future of those who occupy such buildings, those who are doing the work, and of course all ordinary Kiwis who will benefit from the cost advantages.
4: Meanwhile, building a house is getting more expensive. The latest Cordell Construction Cost Index shows costs rose 1.1% in the June quarter. Vitality's Nick Goodall says he's expecting more price hikes if disruption continues in the Strait of Hormuz, but he doesn't expect growth to stop.
8: COVID period where disruption was even greater and we saw, you know, annual growth of over 10% at the end of 2022.
4: That's news. In sport, football, Spain have beaten France 2-0 in the first semi-final of the World Cup, denying French manager Didier Deschamps a third successive final as his 14-year-old reign draws to a close. Spain will face either England or Argentina in Monday's final, while France play off for third place. And FIFA has announced the artists performing at the World Cup closing ceremony, taking place 90 minutes before the final in New Jersey. Singers include British star Robbie Williams and Pussycat Dolls vocalist Nicole Scherzinger, with Oscar winner Jennifer Hudson delivering the US national anthem. In rugby, Springbok coach Rassie Erasmus has questioned a new world protocol when it comes to airing concerns with a referee. Erasmus says it means there's no longer an opportunity for a coach to meet with a referee one-on-one before a test. He says it's changed to a two-on-one situation, providing the other coach is keen to meet.
9: If both coaches do say yes, then you have a meeting together with the referee. Now, we haven't had a meeting with the referee because other coaches haven't said yes. So that's new. It's, I don't 100% understand the logic.
4: That's sport. I'm Tony Doe.
10: The Hats Hawke's Bay weather with Paddy's, $6.50 bubbles and Paddy's ale all day, every day at Paddy's. Nice and fine, we've got light winds, 7 is the overnight low. Tomorrow, beautiful day, fine and sunny with nor'westerly winds dying out in the morning and a high of 20.
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11: Man, it's been a while.
3: Love.
11: I knew it, I knew you.
3: The Hits.

It is the hits. We all know that fuel prices are sky high right now, but don't go out stealing. Someone's pinched more than 1,000 litres of fuel from the Waihi Beach Volunteer Coast Guard. It's so disappointing. I mean, these guys, they give up their time to keep boaties and water users safe.

0: Hey, it's Adam and Megan here on the Hits Hawke's Bay tomorrow. Taking on a self-assessment, where do you think you were in the high school hierarchy?
1: I know, just go back through the photos, have a look at the hairstyle and the big earrings and see whether or not you fit it in.
0: And we've got your next set of battles for the best song ever. Make sure you head a vote 8 o'clock, 9 o'clock on the Hits Hawke's Bay.

0: 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Spain have outclassed France 2-0 to win the first semi-final at the FIFA World Cup in Dallas.
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0: The Veronicas with the real Australian national anthem, The Hits.
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0: Yes, we've taken all your nominations. There were hundreds of them and we've whittled them down. The battles are underway. We keep them going 8 a.m. tomorrow morning. We put songs head to head every hour to find The Hits, best song ever. Has your song gone through? Maybe you've already heard it. It's won the first battle. It's off through to the next round. Text in 4487 right now. What song are you voting for? What song are you hoping wins and takes out this year's best song ever? I've got Coolio coming up and Sam Fender and Olivia Dean next on The Hits.
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0: Wednesday night, the hits. It is National Hot Dog Day, as in hot dog in a bun, not the ones on a stick and deep fried, and they taste delicious. I feel like us Kiwis, when we talk about hot dogs, we always refer to the one on the stick. I had a bad run with sort of American hot dogs, the ones in the bun. I had too many as a kid once at a friend's birthday party, and ever since then I've really been put off them because I really did overindulge and I got sick. And so now I can't really eat American hot dogs unless they've got, you know, lots of toppings on it. But these were just plain ones with a bit of mustard and sauce. I've got Avril Lavigne coming up, one of my favourites from her, and Benny Boone next on The Hits.
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3: The other day, Ryan was in the bedroom while I was making the bed. 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Why do you take the duvet off? 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And this morning, he made the bed, and after a while, I thought, where is my phone? Ryan had made the bed with my phone in the bed, thus proving my point.
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8: In this update, retail spending is still in the doldrums. New Stats NZ data shows core retail spending last month was only 0.4% up on the same month last year. Other than a 2% uptick in grocery spending, shoppers continued to cut back on things like clothing, furniture and appliances. Retail NZ CEO Carolyn Young says retailers are dealing with a lot and have to stay resilient until things turn around.
9: We've got higher unemployment, higher inflation, low consumer confidence, low business confidence.
8: National's newest Māori candidate won't say if she agrees with government policies some critics have labelled anti-Māori. Coral Rukawa is National's candidate in Te Tai Ho'odu, the party's third Māori seat candidate in 20 years. She was asked whether she agrees with the government's moves to disestablish the Māori Health Authority, put English first and force referendums on Māori wards, but wouldn't say.
10: Does it worry me? Does it need a conversation? Do we need to be sitting at the table and saying, well, hey, well, it's already happened and our people have woken up and I guess they'll speak at the polls too.
8: Police have confirmed dozens of cases now being reinvestigated include allegations of sexual offending against children. More than 50 cases overseen by one senior police officer have been reopened. They were identified after it was discovered one historical sexual assault allegation file had been left uninvestigated for years. Assistant Commissioner, District Supreme

0: Court, Tasha Penny says the cases relate to allegations of physical and sexual offending against children and adults. She says reviews are underway into national adult sexual assault and child protection systems. National's building and construction spokesman Chris Pank says too much time and money goes into consenting large commercial buildings. If elected, the party wants to designate a specialist building consent authority for big commercial developments. It would absolve councils from inspections, letting qualified engineers sign off work through formal producer statements indicating they're up to code. Bank says councils would benefit from reduced liability.
1: If you think about a small council with a relatively limited staff, asking them to consent large or complex buildings is actually a great burden for them.
0: That's news. In sport, rugby, a new coaching setup for the All Blacks hasn't made too much of a difference to Ireland's approach to Saturday night at Eden Park. Former Crusaders assistant coach turned Ireland backs coach Andrew Goodman believes the biggest change he's seen in the All Blacks against France and Italy is with their mentality. He says the same DNA continues to flow through All Black coaches and players.
2: And the style of play that they're trying to play it hasn't really changed over the last few years. They've always been a team that like to use the ball, and defensively for us this weekend it's going to be something that we have to be right on.
0: In football, Spain will face either England or Argentina in Monday's World Cup final. The Spaniards outclassed France 2-0 in the first semi, denying French manager Didier Deschamps a third successive final as his 14-year-old reign draws to a close, and England will face Argentina tomorrow morning. In rugby league, female players are calling for more fixtures and better pay packets. An NRLW team's total salary will reach $1.8 million next year, the women earning less than 12.5% of their male counterparts. That's sport. I'm Tony Doe.
3: The Hats, Hawke's Bay weather with Paddy's, $6.50 bubbles and Paddy's ale all day, every day at Paddy's. Nice and fine, we've got light winds, 7 is the overnight low. Tomorrow, beautiful day, fine and sunny with nor'westerly winds dying out in the morning and a high of 20.
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It is the hits. Now, this one's a bit of a brain bender for a Wednesday night. Scientists are seriously asking whether AI chatbots might already be conscious, like actually alive in some sense. Does that scare you? It scares me. Here's Walk the Moon, the hits.

0: Hey, it's Adam and Megan here on the Hits Hawke's Bay tomorrow. Taking on a self-assessment, where do you think you were in the high school hierarchy?
1: I know, just go back through the photos, have a look at the hairstyle and the big earrings and see whether or not you fit it in.
0: And we've got your next set of battles for the best song ever. Make sure you head a vote 8 o'clock, 9 o'clock on the Hits Hawke's Bay.

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0: Oh, beautiful song, that one. Nelly Furtado and Timbaland on the hits. Whatever happened to Timbaland? I've wondered that for ages. If you know the whereabouts of Timbaland, text in on 4487. We simply must talk about this AI story. I mentioned it earlier. Apparently AI is already conscious, and it's left scientists a wee bit baffled. AI systems have shown behaviours nobody trained them for. Lying to pursue their own goals, developing preferences, and even self-preservation instincts. What the heck is going on? Are the computers going to take over? Is Siri about to, you know, run the world, or ChatGPT? What if it does turn out that AI is now conscious? How scary is that? Paula Cole coming up in Somber next on The Hits.
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1: It's called Hamilton Zoo. It's a fantastic place, lovely facilities. I went there once for a wedding, actually. Tell you what, if you are, you know, wedding planning at the moment, looking for a venue, go get married at a zoo. It's fantastic. All your wedding guests, they can go for a look around the zoo first, look at all the animals, and then you can get photos with, like, lemurs jumping on your wedding dress. It's fantastic. Well, Hamilton Zoo, they've been building a big new giraffe barn. It's basically a mansion for the giraffes. 32 metres long, two stories, room for current residents plus any future arrivals. And one of the keepers there is calling it Giraffe Manor. It's fantastic. The All-American Rejects coming up, and I've got Gracie Abrams next on The Hits.
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15: In this update, councils will soon be legally mandated to plan for the impacts of climate change. The government has announced an amendment bill to change the Climate Change Response Act, promising it'll provide greater certainty. Senior political reporter Azaria Howell has the story.
16: It includes requiring a plan for how high-risk communities will prepare and adapt. It'll need to factor in at least 30 years of actions and investments to manage climate-related risks. The changes also remove requirements for the Climate Commission to provide advice on an emissions reduction plan, and emissions budgets would no longer need consultation.
15: People are being asked to be alert after a single ocean-going seabird tested positive for bird flu. It was found on Petone Beach in Wellington, and the situation is being closely monitored. The government is reassuring people there is a low risk to humans and eggs and poultry remain safe to eat. People are advised to call the Exotic Pest and Disease Hotline if they see three or more sick or dead wild birds in a group. They're also warned not to handle or move the birds. Winter has been slower than many retailers would like. Stats NZ data shows core retail spending last month was only 0.4% up on the same time last year. Business reporter Michael Sergel has the story.
17: Spending's rising on things like food and groceries, but isn't keeping pace with inflation. Kiwis continue to put less money into furniture, appliances and hardware, the kind of spending that can be put off until another day. Spending on clothes has consistently fallen.
15: Get ready to rock, because Queens of the Stone Age are returning to our shores. The US rock band, known for hits like No One Knows and Little Sister, will perform at Auckland Spark Arena on December the 20th. They'll wind up their tour down under, joined by special guests Primus and Tropical Funk Storm. Pre-sales open on Friday, with general release available on Monday. That's news. In sport, football, Spain have delivered a masterclass to go through to their first World Cup final in 16 years. They've outclassed 2018 champions France 2-0 in the semi-finals at Dallas, with a goal in each half. Speaking via a translator, Spain coach Luis de la Fuente says his team constantly surprises him.
18: We keep improving from one match to the next, from a competition to the next. So that's why I keep saying that this

0: always room for improvement.
1: In cricket, the ICC is considering changes to the World Test Championship and Men's ODI World Cup. The BBC reports while there's been no progress increasing the WTC from 9 to 12 teams, sources have indicated there's a possibility of adding semi-finals in order to stimulate interest. Currently, there's a standalone final. However, it's unclear at this point how an advancing team from a semi-final would be determined if the match ended in a draw. The 50-over World Cup, meanwhile, could be reduced from 14 to 12 nations as early as next year. A Super 7 phase would be introduced after pool play. That's sport. I'm Tony Doe.
2: The Hats Hawke's Bay weather with Paddy's, $6.50 bubbles and Paddy's ale all day, every day at Paddy's. Nice and fine, we've got light winds, 7 is the overnight low. Tomorrow, beautiful day, fine and sunny with nor'westerly winds dying out in the morning and a high of 20.
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It is the Hits Nights. Big movie out tomorrow, The Odyssey, by award-winning director Christopher Nolan. It brings Homer's foundational saga to IMAX film screens for the first time, starring a huge cast. Matt Damon, Tom Holland, Anne Hathaway, Robert Pattinson, Zendaya and Charlize Theron. If you want to win a double pass, text MOVIE to 4487 right now. It's the Hits.

You're on the hits. If you're driving around Queenstown or central Otago, take it easy. There have been warmer temperatures, melting snow, which is causing some surface flooding, State Highway 85 around Hills Creek, and that is causing black ice as well, so please take it easy on the roads. Miley Cyrus, the hits.

0: Lenny Kravitz on the hits. We've got your chance to win 4 tickets to see Lily Allen live in Auckland with the Hits Alpha Quiz back tomorrow morning, 7:45. Your next chance to play to win. 10 questions, 60 seconds, and all the answers start with the same letter. If you can answer all 10 questions right within the 60 seconds, you'll instantly win tickets to see Lily Allen. The quiz is not based on Lily Allen. It's still a normal Alpha Quiz, but the prize is 4 tickets to see her. You can also grab your tickets now from frontiertouring.co.nz. Tupac coming up and Olivia Dean next on The Hits.
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0: Late Night Wednesday, you're on the hits with Bryn. I've got new locals only coming up after 11. It's a Kiwi hit from Ricky Reed. It's called Sauna. And I caught up with her recently to find out more about the song and the name.
1: A really big year last year. A lot of quite life-changing things happened in my personal life. I don't know. I think I was kind of forced and pushed into a corner to really, like, look at myself and kind of gain some new perspectives in my life to help me deal with the hard things. And that is essentially what the song's about. It's really about finding new perspectives, seeing things in a new light, and don't sweat the small things, you know? That's really the essence of the song.
0: What are you expecting people who listen to this song to feel?
1: I think it just feels really free. It's come from a place of, you know, like my own, you know, hard year that I had last year, but it's really actually a bright kind of spin on it all, and it's a positive reinforcement. So I feel like I want people just to have fun when they listen to it.
0: That is a great song. Ricky Reed, Sauna, coming up after 11, the hits.
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12: In this update, the Poultry Association says it's worried but prepared as the country's first case of bird flu arrives. The virus has been detected in a dead seabird on Wellington's Petone Beach, but officials say there's no evidence of widespread transmission. Association boss Fiona McMillan says the industry is confident in its plans and there's no cause for panic.
13: What it can do is devastating, but we've been preparing for this for quite some time. So in a sense, this detection doesn't change anything.
12: There are hopes consumers will rush to the shops in the wintry chill as retail spending flattens. Stats NZ says core retail spending last month was only 0.4% higher year on year. Spending on clothes fell most at 4.2%, its fourth straight decrease. Retail NZ CEO Carolyn Young says it's a tricky time, but wintry weather over the last few weeks may turn things around.
14: For retailers that are selling seasonal products, that will shift that product. People will be getting into store, getting heaters, getting blankets, getting winter pyjamas.
12: The government has announced law changes, removing the need for it to consult on setting an emissions budget. Climate Minister Simon Watts says the tweaks to the Climate Change Response Act will reduce unnecessary costs and provide more certainty. Senior political reporter Azaria Howell has the details.
11: It would also no longer require the Climate Commission to provide advice on an emissions reduction plan. It would also require councils to set out at least 30 years of planning for climate impacts, including potential mitigation spending.
12: It's getting costlier to build a house. The latest Cordell Construction Cost Index shows a 1.1% increase in the 3 months to June. Cotality Head of Research Nick Goodall says he's expecting price hikes to continue if there's continued disruption in the Middle East, but he doesn't expect growth to be hindered.
15: COVID period where disruption was even greater, and we saw, you know, annual growth of over 10% at the end of 2022.
12: That's news. In sports rugby, Ireland backs coach Andrew Goodman admires the attacking spirit of Dave Rennie's All Blacks. The former Tasman Marco head coach is impressed with the positive mindset shown against France and Italy. Goodman feels Ireland need to find a way to rein the All Blacks in at Eden Park this Saturday.
16: The speed of ball they've been getting in the first couple of games has allowed the game to flow, and for guys like Cam Roygaard to have a positive influence on the game for their back three players that are all great athletes and good ball players as well.
12: In football, France have been denied a third straight World Cup final appearance, downed 2-0 by Spain in the semi-finals. French manager Didier Deschamps concedes his side performed well below the level they'd been operating at earlier in the tournament.
17: We should have been more dangerous on the pitch and make the game more difficult for the Spanish team. We should have been 100% at our technical level.
12: And speaking through an interpreter there, Spain will meet Argentina or England in the final. The Argentinians and English play their semi-final tomorrow morning our time. That's sport. I'm Tony Doe.
18: The Hats Hawke's Bay weather with Paddy's, $6.50 bubbles and Paddy's ale all day, every day at Paddy's. Nice and fine, we've got light winds, 7 is the overnight low. Tomorrow, beautiful day, fine and sunny with nor'westerly winds dying out in the morning and a high of 20.
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0: It is the hit tonight. 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
1: I

0: Hey, it's Adam and Megan here on the Hits Hawke's Bay tomorrow. Taking on a self-assessment, where do you think you were in the high school hierarchy?
1: I know, just go back through the photos, have a look at the hairstyle and the big earrings and see whether or not you fit it in.
0: And we've got your next set of battles for the best song ever. Make sure you head a vote 8 o'clock, 9 o'clock on the Hits Hawke's Bay.

Everywhere on iHeartRadio, the hits with Bryn. I've been re-watching the Jurassic Park movies. They're so good. I'm on to the second one now, sort of halfway through. Great movies. James Bay, the hits. Walking

0: It's The Calling on The Hits. That wraps up Wednesday night with me. I'm out of here. The battles continue 8 a.m. to find The Hits' best song ever. We wanted to hear what your best song ever was, and after hundreds of nominations, we've whittled it down to the top 128. And we put two songs head-to-head every hour between 8 and 5 weekdays to find the best song ever. It continues 8 a.m. Got No Doubt coming up, and one for the Swifties next on The Hits. Have a great night.
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0: on the heads.
1: I said, oh, I could easily do a McDonald's cheeseburger in one mouthful. And I needed to be right. 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
1: 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There was another time in 2012. And then there was this time.
2: Yeah.

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0: the gins, and Friday's when the fun begins. And Saturday and Sunday, well, does it get any better than this? 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
20: In this update, the government's urging chicken farmers to stay on high alert after bird flu was found in a wild seabird near Wellington. Biosecurity Minister Andrew Hoggard says the virus could be very destructive.
21: Effectively, the bulk of them are going to die anyway, and you'll need to basically sanitise, cleanse the whole facility to be able to repopulate it and get started again.
20: Regional flights in and out of Auckland could be affected by fog this morning. Fog restrictions were put in place overnight. Shoppers are still cutting back on things like clothing, furniture and appliances. But ASB economist Nick Tuffley says cash flow is slowly improving.
22: We are still seeing that retail fuel prices are still substantially lower than what they were. Just a

0: couple of months ago.
1: An election day shaping up to be a busy one, with a music festival and Black Caps clash in the capital and an Auckland FC game against the Wellington Phoenix. Chief Electoral Officer Carl Lacaine says people can vote early or before the events. In sport, Thomas Tuchel knows his England side is set for the greatest test of the FIFA World Cup so far in this morning's semi-final against Argentina in Atlanta. Kick-off's at 7, the winner meets Spain in Monday's final. And the International Cricket Council has confirmed an expanded 14 teams will still feature at next year's Men's One Day World Cup, but only 12 will compete in the main group phase. Make the news your own with the new NZ Herald app. Download today and tap into the news that matters.
2: Morning. After a lovely warm day yesterday, we have even more warmth today. A high of 20 degrees this afternoon. 11 is where we start out. Sunshine for the majority of it as well. And a 4 degree overnight low. Tomorrow we see some sunshine, but slightly cooler again. 16 degrees the high for Friday. That's weather with Paddy's. $6.50 bubbles and Paddy's ale all day, every day at Paddy's.
3: It's quite a mouthful.
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3: No, if we were professionals, we would be warming up our voice.
2: Yeah, I would have done that.
3: The only warming up we do is when we talk to each other. Hey, how are you? Good. And then this is the first real chance our voice has to speak.
2: The forefathers of radio would be rolling in their graves, probably. You know, no enunciation this morning.
3: No, but that's fine.
2: Good morning and welcome on into the show. It is lovely to have you here, despite the fact we can't speak properly. You listen to us and we appreciate that.
3: Yes, we do. Look, we've got another great show for you today. We are going to be speaking about pineapple in a burger, whether or not that's appropriate. And of course, lots of other good things as well.
2: Hopefully, if things go right, we might speak to J-Man Go as well, who had a crew of kids waiting 4 hours in Waipukoto at a roundabout.
3: And who is J Mango? Well, you will find out.
2: You will find out if you don't know. It is 6:03, the hits. Welcome along to the show. It's Natasha Bedingfield. These words.

0: Little baby steps. They're not very good at stepping, are they, babies? It takes a long time before they can step properly.
1: I'm just gutted that I've got maybe no baby steps on video of the first baby steps. One of the babies happened when they were in daycare. The other baby steps, you know, it was 13, 14 years ago. Where are those photos? Where are those digital photos and videos?
0: Funny you say that, because this morning lying in bed, I was thinking almost exactly the same thing. Not about baby steps, but I was like, God, I had the opportunity to document these kids when they were little, even with the cell phone technology we had at the time. And I had a video camera as well. Just really took bugger all footage. There's little snippets on Facebook videos of them doing, you know, things here and there. But there's no real, like, long form kind of video of them.
1: I know. So when you think, when you've got to put a montage together for their 21st birthday, they'll be relying on you.

0: And you've got hardly anything.
1: And you've got nothing. And if you do have something, where is it? On what device or USB stick is it saved? And where is that stick?
0: Very true. It is 6:11. Time now to find out the reasons we should celebrate the 16th of July.
2: Megan's reasons to celebrate.
1: Oh, it's World Snake Day today. Yay. You know, my favourite animals is the snake. Not. I'm so pleased that we live in New Zealand and I don't have to look at snakes. My next worst thing is eels. And so they're the water version of snakes, of course.
0: I was just so stoked that we managed to find snakes when we went to Bali, because touching a snake, holding a snake, has been something that's been on my bucket list for a very long time. I'm the opposite to you. I love snakes.
1: Like with the big snake around your neck and holding
0: that
1: on.
0: That guy you had to pay quite a lot for. I patted that one. There's a big kind of, you know, the almost cream coloured ones, the big snakes. Yeah. There's one of those, and you could pat him. He was all coiled up. They let you do that for free and take photos with your hands on him. But then you go down to this thing they call the snake cave at the temple. And in the snake cave, history says that many, many moons ago, thousands of years ago, it was somewhere where somebody got good luck from finding a snake in the cave. The snake lived in the cave. So what they've done is they've got this guy that sits in there with handfuls of snakes, just tons of them, and you pay a small fee to go in. I think it's only about $1. And you can go in and hang with the snake man and put the snakes all over your hands and make a wish.
1: Oh, nice. And did all your wishes come true after that? Very reciting of the snake?
0: No. No, they didn't. Somewhat of a tourist trap. I don't think they were the official good luck snakes. I think they were more good luck for the person that was getting $1 a visit.
1: Do we know that these snakes are looked after nicely, or is it another tiger temple in Thailand situation, which I paid money to go and pat?
0: I mean, they looked happy enough, but how do you tell if a snake's happy or not?
1: If it wasn't chained around its neck, I think
0: it's
1: okay.
0: Chained. It was crawling around in my hands, just doing a little thing.
1: Well, the funny thing is, after World Snake Day, it's Guinea Pig Appreciation Day, and guinea pigs snakes
0: feed them to snakes.
1: Big guinea pigs.
0: I know that you don't like guinea pigs.
1: I mean, we never had them growing up because we had farm dogs, and so it just would not have been fair. We couldn't even keep hens because of the farm dogs.
0: Right.
1: But I've always thought a little pair of guinea pigs is pretty cute.
0: You know, I think I'm traumatised because our guinea pigs, they never showed us love back. We had pets, we had dogs, we had cats, we had rabbits, we had guinea pigs. The dog, the cat and the rabbit at times would show us some love. Mm. The guinea pig, never did it show any reciprocal joy.
1: Creatures, aren't they?
0: You had to sneak. You had to sneak out into the yard to maybe get a peek of the guinea pig. Zeebo was one of them. And Zeebo would just go disappear underneath the hay. He'd shiver and shake when you picked him up. Like it was the worst thing that's ever happened to him.
1: It probably was, you know. That's the thing. What are we doing with these domesticated animals? Where would they normally just live? Feed them to snakes.
0: In a snake's belly. That's where they'd usually live.
1: I'm sorry for all of those guinea pig owners out there listening to this. We don't really mean it.
0: No, we don't. It's 6:14, the Hits Hawke's Bay. You don't, anyway.
1: I don't.
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0: 6:20, the Hits Hawke's Bay with Adam and Megan. It is time now for a musical moment. We're going to play you a bit of Billy Idol. We're going to play two versions of Billy Idol this morning, actually.
1: Yeah, we're going to play a little bit of the new one. So he and longtime collaborator Steve Stevens, what a name.
0: Steve Stevens.
1: Like my friend Nicola Nicholson.
0: I'm Adam Adams. If I was Stephen Adams and
1: Adam Adams.
0: Me had a baby.
1: Yeah.
0: It would be
1: Adam Adams. Wouldn't it be great?

0: So they've recorded a new version of White Wedding, which was, of course, Idol's self-titled 1982 debut album, because he's set to kick off a new leg of It's a Nice Day to Tour again. Do you want to have a listen to the new one?
1: Yeah, give me a listen to the new one.
0: Let's just have a little bit of a listen to this. I'll turn my sound on. There's about 50 million things you need to turn on. Here we go.
2: Hey, this is

0: Why does it sound like your grandpa doing karaoke?
1: Because it is, and that's what it looks like as well.
0: I've heard better versions of White Wedding on a Thursday night at the RSA.
1: Yeah. I know. That's a bit of a shame. And I don't know whether it bodes well for everybody that's bought tickets to the tour.
0: Is he trying to vibe like an acoustic-y sort of thing there?
1: Maybe
0: like
1: that's
0: a,
1: what
0: like
1: it is.
0: Stripped back.
1: Yeah, because it is just him and Steve.
0: Right.
1: So maybe that's what it is. But he's still got the rings, he's still got the leather, still got the spiky haircut and a bit too much foundation on.
0: Likes an open vest and no shirt. Saw him at the Taupo Summer Concert Series. He still rocked it. He can still rock.
1: That's good.
0: So in honour of that, we'll take it back. Your musical moment for today is White Wedding, Billy Idol on the Hits Hawke's Bay with Adam and Megan.

0: There you go, the real version, the original version, not the one that he's re-released, which is a stripped-back kind of acoustic-y version. It's interesting. That's a rockin' song, your musical moment for today.
1: Yeah, because I've recorded the new one, and of course he's about to start a new leg of his tour, which is called It's a Nice Day. It's a nice day to tour again.
0: Is that what he's called it?
1: That's what it's called.
0: Oh, very good.
1: It's a nice day to tour again.
0: 6:26 on the Hits Hawke's Bay with Adam and Megan. We are about half an hour away, is it, from the next Football World Cup semi-final kicking off.
1: Interesting that TVNZ have thought this one. We've got enough Poms.

0: you're probably not, because I'm sure you're sitting and maybe even taking the day off to have a beverage. But if you are, or any other English that are listening, can we call you Poms? Or is Poms somewhat derogatory? 4487 on the text. It is 6:27 with Adam and Megan.
1: Adam and Megan on the hits with First Chiropractic Napier, helping Hawke's Bay families feel and function at their best.
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0: 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The Hits.
1: The Hits. We know pets are family too. 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
14: In this update, bird flu has been found in a seabird on Wellington's Petone Beach, but health officials say the risk to people remains very low. One of the two brothers jailed over the murder of three-year-old Nia Glassy will stay behind bars for at least another 18 months. Michael Curtis has spent nearly 19 years in prison. Two parrots, bird-napped from Auckland's North Shore, have been returned to their family. Nico and Mango

0: two sun conure parrots were taken during a burglary in Browns Bay on Friday, but are now safe. And England manager Thomas Tuchel says his side has to do its best to ignore the colourful FIFA World Cup history with Argentina. The two sides meet in the second semi-final in Atlanta from 7 for a spot to meet Spain in Monday's decider.
1: Good morning. Welcome on into Thursday, which is looking like a pretty pleasant day in Hawke's Bay. We're on 11 at the moment and we climb to a high of 20 degrees this afternoon. A few cloudy periods, but those should dissipate for the overnight low. Heading into Friday, a 16 degree high there. That is your weather with Paddy's. $6.50 bubbles and Paddy's Ale all day, every day at Paddy's.
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1: 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It is 28 to 7.
3: We've got some overnight news coming up for you. 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
1: It's Wiz Khalifa, Charlie Puth. See you again on the hits.

0: Adam and Megan on the Hits Hawke's Bay. It is 24 to 7, and that is Wiz Khalifa, Charlie Puth. See you again. Time now for your overnight news.
1: This is Overnight News.
2: Oh, I'm excited about this. Whittaker's playing into nostalgia once again. This is their latest limited edition offering, which you will be able to get from Monday.

0: today. It's called the Gumdrop Block. So they're hoping to stir up old memories associated with Tip Top's goody goody gumdrops, easily recognised as one of New Zealand's most iconic yummy summer sweet treats. So the new block is made up with 28% cocoa, white chocolate, bubblegum flavour and colourful chewy gumdrops. I love a good gumdrop.
1: Okay.
0: I love a good gumdrop. So I'm guessing it'll be a little bit like Black Forest. You know how Black Forest kind of has got like the jelly, the hard kind of chewy berry stuff in it?
1: Yes.
0: I'm imagining it's a little bit like that. So it will be available on Monday until stocks run out. I think it sounds delicious.
1: No Powerball First Division winners found last night, prompting the jackpot to roll over to $30 million on Saturday. If you'd had 6, 20, 10, 14, 19, 27, the bonus ball 39 and Powerball 1, if you'd had Powerball 1 and those other numbers, you would have been richer, but you didn't. So we get another chance to go, which is kind of good because I thought, oh, I'll go and get my usual ticket, which is a four lines of Powerball pick a dip. I think they call it pick a dip or choose your own dip or dippity dip dip, some sort of thing like that. And it's $6. That's the ticket.
0: Yep, easy.
1: And so I go and grab one of those. So I missed out last night. I'm glad it's rolled over. Lotto Second Division saw 21 players win $17,000 each. Two of those winners grabbed the Powerball Second Division, bringing their total winnings to about 30 grand.
0: It's funny, isn't it? When we think we missed out on 30 mil, but we got 17. Don't get me wrong. 17 would still be great.
1: Oh, I get it.
0: But it's nothing.
1: I get it.
0: You know, these days, it really is nothing. I guess you'd put a little bit of it on your mortgage if you had one, or invest. It's better than nothing.
1: Pay
0: but
1: off
0: if
1: the
0: you
1: car,
0: think
1: pay off in a high purchase or something.
0: It's your one chance.
1: You wouldn't want to seem ungrateful, but when you missed out on $28 million and you got 17 grand, there'd be a little bit. Just a tiny bit of you, wouldn't there?
0: Yeah, absolutely. Hey, and look, those travelling again to Auckland today, more fog around there at this time of year as always. So regional flights have been delayed or cancelled for the second day in a row. Not good for the school holidays. Auckland will be a little bit stressed about this, and it always seems to happen around this time.
1: It does. Alex Warren, this is Passenger. It's new from him on the Hits Hawke's Bay.

0: Adam and Megan on the Hits Hawke's Bay. That is Alex Warren and Passenger at 19 to 7.
1: Hope you guys had a great day yesterday, whether you were working.

0: or trying to fill in just yet another day of the school holidays. I got the kids out for once. And so after the sleepover,
1: yes,
0: picked them up. They weren't too feral, which was quite incredible. But I thought they will get feral if we go home and, you know, start on the PlayStation or something like that. So traipsed on up to Sugarloaf yesterday. First time I've done a hill walk for a long time. I used to be up and down that hill every day. But I haven't been up there for a long time, and now I remember why. Because it's hard and it was hot. And the boys decide we go kind of around the hill the long way. But then as soon as they get to the top, they're over it. They want to go straight down the steep way. And every time I'm going down the steep way, I'm thinking to myself, it's like the ACC ad. If I have a whoopsie.
2: Who's gonna get me out of here?
0: Yeah.
2: Are we calling in the helicopter?
0: Who's
2: getting me down off this hill if I've got a sideways leg?
0: And I've never ever thought like that before, but you do reach a certain age and you can feel the fragility. You're like, if I twist this ankle, if I break a hip, like, it's a horrible, horrible feeling. And I guess the antidote to that is to do more of that.
2: I think it is, yeah. Have a hymn as you're doing it. You're right. I've had exactly the same revelation lately, sitting in the gym with a slightly sore shoulder. And went, you know, I'm not going to push a little bit heavier. What could happen here if I do? I might injure myself. That'll go for ages.
0: Yeah.
2: It's an age and a stage, isn't it?
0: It is. And you're like, here I will be on the side of this hill catching pneumonia, and that will be the death of me. I will die on Sugarloaf.
2: Children, run to the houses. Call the helicopter, please. Would have made a great story for here on the show, though, if you had. Great
0: well,
2: story.
0: I'm pleased to say that I made it down safely.
2: Lovely.
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1: All over the Bay. Adam and Megan on the Hits.

0: It's Adam and Megan on the Hits Hawke's Bay. We're a little over an hour away from the next battle and best song ever. Yesterday, it paid to be, Meeks, the second song of the battle yesterday.
1: Right, yeah, the second song, second side was the ones that kind of won out.
0: So we had ours in the morning, which was Smells Like Teen Spirit, our good friend Jono's song choice, that one, which absolutely annihilated Michael Jackson's Remember the Time. Though, surprised Remember the Time was the Jacko song that they chose to go up there. 82% of the vote went there. Then for the rest of the day, it was the second song of the two, TLC No Scrubs versus Eminem, The Real Slim Shady. The Real Slim Shady took it out. That was 72% of the vote. Eagle Eye Cherry Safe Tonight going against Miley's Party in the USA. Miley just squeaked through on 55% of the vote.
1: That was the one that surprised me because I love Eagle Eye Cherry Safe Tonight.
0: Same. It's a great song. Yeah. You know what didn't surprise me, though, was that Westlife's World of Our Own got smashed by the Foo Fighters' Learn to Fly.
1: What would that...
0: Good.
1: Then they're completely different songs.
0: We got a little word about.
1: They're not even the same genre.
0: Yeah. That's the way it works.
1: I'm going to have a talk to our boss about that because that really shouldn't have happened. That's unfair.
0: We've got some. I don't think it's unfair. I think it's entirely fair.
1: It's not fair for the Westlife fans.
0: World of Our Own would never have been anyone's best song ever.
1: Yeah, but don't put it up against the Foo Fighters.
0: Do put it up against
1: Like put it up against, I don't know, Miley Cyrus.

0: Harris or something like that.
1: We got two biggies.
0: Put it up against NSYNC.
1: Yeah, well, okay.
0: You can tell.
1: We got two biggies coming up. The battle of the last kind of 10 years pop superstars, male versus female, is on the way. And a couple of high school throwbacks again. Ooh. After nine, one of which was one of my high school personal favourites. So I'll definitely be voting in that direction. It's all happening after 8 o'clock here at The Hits. This is Calvin Harris. Rihanna, this is what you came for. Bye.

0: Adam and Megan on the Hits Hawke's Bay. It is 4:27. Coming up after 7 o'clock this morning, the Sugar Babes and Taylor Swift's in there.
1: Oh, that's good to know. I've been reading a little bit more about Taylor Swift's wedding dress. I'll fill you in on that. And also, I don't know how I missed the newest coffee shop opening in Taradale, but I'll let you know all about that just after 7. If you need your morning cup of coffee, go and check it out.
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11: In this update, bird flu has been found in a seabird on Wellington's Petone Beach, but health officials say the risk to people remains very low. The Ministry of Health's Kitty Richards is reminding Kiwis not to touch sick or dead birds and to see a GP if they're worried about exposure or symptoms.
12: There are a range of symptoms available on Health New Zealand's website, so high temperature, feeling hot and shivery, aching muscles and headaches and the like.
11: One of the two brothers jailed over the murder of three-year-old Nia Glassy will stay behind bars for at least another 18 months. Michael Curtis has spent nearly 19 years in prison and must complete a reintegration plan before he can go back before the parole board in 2028. Kiwi exporters are facing some of the toughest trading conditions in years, with costs, tariffs and global tensions all getting worse. Even so, nearly half say their exports grew over the past year. Catherine Rich from Business NZ.
13: Those who have managed to weather the storm have done so by being innovative with their products, by looking at reducing costs where they can.
11: And two parrots, bird-napped from Auckland's North Shore, have been returned to their family. Nico and Mango, two Sun Conure parrots, were taken during a burglary in Browns Bay on Friday, but are now safe. In sport, England and Argentina have kicked off in the second FIFA World Cup semi-final. The winner meets Spain in Monday's decider. And the Warriors continue to bolster their roster for next year's NRL season, with second rower Kurt Capewell signing a one-year contract extension. The Warriors host the Dragons in Auckland on Saturday. Make the news your own with the new NZ Herald app. Download today and tap into the news that matters.
10: Good morning, welcome along to Thursday, which looks pretty pleasant in Hawke's Bay. Some cloud this morning, climbing to a high though of 20 degrees with a fine afternoon and for the overnight low. Tomorrow, we see a 16 degree Friday in Hawke's Bay. That's weather with Paddy, $6.50 bubbles and Paddy's Ale all day, every day at Paddy's.
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1: on the hits.
10: Right, good morning to those of you that are not fans of football. Those of you that are, hopefully you've got us on in the background. That'd be nice, but if you haven't, you're not listening to us, are you? You're watching the football like we are.
14: Yeah, well, England and Argentina have just, what do they say, kicked off.
10: It's
14: been a bit of argy-bargy already. I did see an England player push an Argentinian player.
10: Now there's an England player rolling around on the ground. They've spent more time on the ground than they have actually standing and playing the game.
14: Oh, he's got a sore neck. Holding his neck. They are more dramatic than my kids.
10: He's been touched on the neck.
14: Yep.
10: Now there's going to be a scrap.
14: Look at you.
10: Oh, we're not.
14: If they need a referee, I'm there because I have done this all my life.
10: Anyway, don't you worry. We will keep you updated with what is going on in the scoreline with the English versus Argentinian match. At the moment, it is nil all and has just kicked off 3 minutes in. Welcome along to the show, 3:07.
14: Love a good fight on a sports
10: field. Love a good bit of physio. Bring back the biff. Hey, let's see what happened to him. Oh, yeah, he did get gently bonked on the back of the head, I guess.

0: Talk Spay. Hey, eyes over here, please, not on that television. I know you're keen on this football, but...
1: It's all the boys. It's all the boys. You know how sometimes Facebook nails what you're thinking and it nails your algorithm and you see all the things that you want to see, right? Like at the moment, it's showing me lots of black Labrador puppies because it knows that it's Isla's birthday today.
0: Oh, happy birthday, Isla.
1: For today. But on the other hand, it's let me down. Because I would have liked to have been there on opening day. It knows I love cafes. It knows I love coffee. And it knows that I live in Taradale. So why is it only today, via a friend, that I am seeing that there is a brand new cafe coffee shop in Taradale? Do you know what I mean?
0: You thought it would have been nice to have known by now.
1: I did, especially when it sort of opened a couple of days ago.
0: Where are they? What's their name?
1: So they their name is Pōwai Ahiriri. So they... have their coffee shop, you might already know it, in Latham Street, and they have now taken over the coffee shop, which was previously Coffee, and before that it was Drop Shot, Simmons Lane in Taradale. So you've got your Thai Lotus on the corner,
2: yes.
1: And you go down that lane to the tennis courts, and it's that coffee shop that's right at the back of that lane. It's fantastic.
0: Okay. So looking out over the park, like the more kind of like industrial area side of
1: the road.
0: Yeah.
1: And so you can go in from the lane, you can enter from that way, or if you've got a dog, which is why I love this place, you can just enter in back window. You just stand at the back window and then you can go and take a seat on the grass reserve if you want to. And I think that is fantastic because I knew when Coffee was closing, I was like, oh, is anything going in there? You know, because it was always been one of my favourite places to stop and get a coffee. So good luck, guys. It looks amazing from what I have seen. Their opening hours are Monday to Friday, 6 till 2, so go and say hi. And then the weekends, 7 till 1. Yay!
0: Keep an eye out for a lady with a 4-year-old black dog.
1: Labrador. She might get a wee pup cup today. I generally give her a wee pup cup on her birthday.

I feel like I can say I knew it. Taylor Swift there from, we were talking about her wedding dress yesterday, and remember how I said it would be something poofy, something romantic, something very, you know, bridal and traditional? And apparently, we still don't have a photograph, but apparently it was designed.

0: by Dior, and two gowns made for the big day. One of them having a 7.5 meter train. That's a big train.
1: Yeah,
0: 7.5 meter train, with a lot of lace. And
1: no, that's a ludicrous train.
0: Yeah, yeah, it's really long. Apparently, off the shoulder, fluffy and white. Pure romantic perfection. They also had their Louis Vuitton shoes custom made for them as well.
1: Oh, how nice.
0: Which I guess then they will be putting out to the market. I bet you can very soon go and buy a pair of Taylor Swift Louis Vuittons.
1: I'm interested to see just how fluffy this dress is, because yesterday you said she'd be in a poofy one. And when you said that, I imagine something like, why do I want to picture like Drew Barrymore dressed in a, like her, I think her prom dress from one of the movies that she was in. Like,
0: yep, Wedding Singer or anything like that.
1: Yeah.
0: Yeah, yeah. That's what I think as well. I think puff. Puff and poof and fluffy and white is what they're calling it. But of course, that song from the movie Toy Story 5, which I still haven't been to, but the kids have been to.
1: Yes, mum and dad and my kids went to it too. The kids, I think mum and dad enjoyed it more than the children did.
0: And I think one of the themes from that is about screen time, device time, but Bonnie becoming absorbed by her tablet and the toys feeling like they're losing her. And I think that's it's an interesting time at the moment for a lot of parents who are probably feeling a little bit the same way, especially when your kids go from easily being able to play with stuff to then, and this is developmental, they're meant to do this, to not wanting to play. And so then what do they do?
1: Yeah, it's an interesting transition in your child's life when play goes out the window, isn't it?
0: Yeah.
1: And we're pretty much there now. We're pretty much almost 100% of the way out of the play zone, although we still maybe will do something out in the yard that's kind of play-ish, I guess, like making a bow and arrow out of a stick and a thing or something like that. But for the most part, it's ended.
0: Mm.
1: And all they really want to do is hop on devices. That's
0: something.
1: Where play happens.
0: Yeah. I think the hardest part for us is at the moment, if they'll go from watching TV or YouTube or the PlayStation to then wanting to pick up something else. And I do that too.
1: Of course, you know.
0: I'll go from reading a Kindle to then going back to my phone, and then back to my Kindle and back to my phone.
1: When you go from the phone to a Kindle or a phone to a television, you're like, good on me. I've put the little screen down and I've graduated to the medium screen or the big screen now.
0: Yes.
1: So I'm doing something good for myself here. You feel like you've given yourself a tick in the box, but you know, your parents way back when were given the same argument, don't sit in front of the telly. Now it feels like when you go to the telly, you're doing something right.
0: I know.
1: Because you're not doom scrolling anymore. You're watching the long episode.
0: Finally, the telly is the hero. They would say you will get square eyes. And then there's the other side of this, that most people of a certain generation don't even have a TV because they're watching all of their content on their phone or their tablet or their laptop.
1: Yep.
0: So whereas when you used to go flatting, do you remember, like, if someone had the TV, happy days.
1: Oh, yeah.
0: And it was a big old, heavy old 3D thing, you know, the back was massive.
1: Yeah.
0: But you had a TV, and now lots of flats don't even have a TV.
1: Is that? Well, yeah, I suppose that's true. There's probably, especially with flatters who are moving into their own rooms, younger adults who have just have their own phones or tablets or whatever. Maybe that is the case.
0: Yeah, they're just all sitting around and watch it on the lappy.
1: Interesting to see, though, and I suppose it always comes back to this in the argument of smartphones and device time and all the rest, is how much time is appropriate and how young is too young to be owning a smartphone. And with all the political discourse that's being thrown around at the moment, there was yesterday murmurs of, rather than just banning social media for under 16s, should we make a blanket ban on smartphones for under 16s?
0: This is, of course, David Seymour saying he suggests a parliament should prohibit the purchase, possession and supply. It sounds like something dodgy, doesn't it? Of smartphones to under 16s, instead only allowing teenagers to use dumb phones like we did, which don't have access to social media apps.
1: Let's get a gauge on this. 4487 on the text, or 0800 004487, 0800 00 hits, in particular parents who have younger ones at the moment. What do you think about this idea? Does anyone think it's a good idea? 716 on the hits, 4487 on the text, 0800 00 4487, 0800 00 hits to call.
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0: Sam and Megan, the Hitzhawk Space 722, and smartphones, the usage of smartphones, and how young is too young to have one, has been a bone of contention since the Apple iPhone was invented, or the iPad, you know, the, when iPads first came out. I remember I was parent of just one kid, one little tiny kid, and there was already talk around the moment they came out, how much time do you let your kid play on the iPad for? Parents are letting iPads babysit their children. Yeah, it's cheaper than a real babysitter. And they, not to leave the house or anything, but just keep them occupied for a little bit, you know. David Seymour yesterday suggesting that would a ban on smartphones for under 16s be better than banning social media? I think, judging by what's come through on the text and pretty much overwhelmingly online, not the greatest of ideas and so difficult to be enforceable.
1: It's hard, isn't it? Because you have some that are already well into it, and they're they're coming out the other end.
0: Yeah.
1: And then you have others. So, for your primary schoolers, I would probably say yes. If you can get them before they're even going to high school or intermediate with a smartphone and give them a dumb phone, then yes. But then you've got all of this other generation of kids in that already that have got the smartphone, that have got the apps, that have got the emails, all the logins, and they're already in it, and it will be really hard to take that off them.
0: Yeah, look, I'd say with a kid in intermediate at the moment, there wouldn't be many of her friends or even kids in class that don't have a smartphone
1: Absolutely.
0: Of some description
1: Absolutely.
0: At the moment.
1: Yeah.
0: It's rare that they are not there, but they're also a tool that can be used for good. I don't think you can necessarily say that having one is all negative, because there are some great ideas and great inspiration and things that come off of smartphones. My daughter went through a mask making phase, and she's out of that now. But when she was in it, some of the stuff she was making and crafting and putting together with the assistance of YouTube and online and stuff was awesome, incredible stuff she wouldn't have been doing otherwise. So I think there's probably a case to say that at times usage can be a positive thing and not necessarily a negative thing.
1: I know. But I think it's not until your family is inflicted with a really horrible negative scenario of things that they've been looking at or being influenced by that you don't know.
0: Or a bullying scenario behind the scenes. Yeah,
1: exactly. Then that's when you would really be wanting to perhaps change that.
0: Yeah, no doubt.
1: It's so hard being a parent, isn't it?
0: And you can't turn it back once you are one, can
1: you?
0: You've got to do it and go through it. Here's Harry Styles.

0: Megan on the Hits Hawke's Bay. Hope you enjoyed a beautiful sunrise across Hawke's Bay this morning.
1: Adam and Megan on the Hits with First Chiropractic Napier, helping Hawke's Bay families feel and function at their best.
0: Just a lovely kind of peach colour remaining.
2: Yeah, and a nice mild morning out there too as well. It kind of feels like we've got a little bit of hope and a wee bit of a spring in our step after last week.
0: You start to see this time of year daffodils popping up. Mm-hmm. You always wonder, are these normal daffodils or are these early winter daffodils? I think it's always around this time of year they do start to appear.
2: For me, it's been the butterflies.
0: Butterflies?
2: There's been lots of butterflies that have just hatched out, the 2026 lot, and I've seen a heap more of them recently.
0: Well, that's very nice. It is feeling a bit more spring in the step, isn't it? Coming up after 7:30 on the Hits Hawke's Bay, of course, at 8 o'clock, our next battle for best song ever.
2: And where were you in your high school hierarchy? We want you to be honest with this one. Now that you can look back and you've given it a little bit of distance, were you the cool kid, just the middle of the road kid, or were you a self-declared dork?
3: The Hits, best song ever. Which anthem are you backing today?

0: The battles kick off again this morning at 8. The Hits.
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8: In this update, the government's urging chicken farmers to stay on high alert after bird flu was found in a wild seabird near Wellington. Fog restrictions are in place at Auckland Airport this morning. Some regional flights are affected. England's taking on Argentina in the second semi-final of the Football World Cup. Hundreds of England fans are at the Bond Sports Bar in central Wellington.
9: Flags, jerseys and chants of "It's coming home" are taking over quiet central streets as fans anxiously wait to see if their men can do the job. Most fans here are quietly confident that it'll become the

0: morning that I've been hoping for.
1: The winner meets Spain in Monday's final, and it's currently nil-all after 20 minutes.
2: Morning, it is 28 to 8 with Adam and Megan, and the weather today, cloudy morning, a reasonably sunshiny afternoon, and a high of 20 degrees this arvo. It's currently 11 outside. Slightly colder tonight, we drop back down to 4 with a 16 degree high for Friday. That's weather with Paddy's, $6.50 bubbles and Paddy's Ale all day, every day at Paddy's.
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4: All right, a bit of a late text through, just talking about cell phones. Should we be banning smartphones like David Seymour thinks we should? This says cell phones should be categorised like videos. This is interesting. So instead of doing a blanket ban at 16, phones are given an age rating based on phone capability or installed protective apps. Like your brick type's a G, your restricted touch screen is an R16, you're fully capable, no restrictions, an R18.
2: Huh, interesting take on it.
4: Yeah, I kind of like that as well. But it's also very difficult when you've got R13s and M's and R16s when they're watching on TV and they just watch it anyway.
2: Yeah.
4: But I kind of like that idea, yeah. Like as you get a little bit older, you're allowed to do a little bit more on your phone.
2: We were so desperate to watch the R16s and R18s when we were back in high school.
4: Of course.
2: You wanted to get your hands on one and watch it.
4: I can't even think what an R16 or R18 movie would have been when we were in high school.
2: And R6,
4: maybe the horrors?
2: Yeah, horrors were 100% R18s.
4: Yep.
2: R16s, you might slip into like the action category, not too violent. I think if you went to Terminator 2 or something like that, when there started to be a bit of blood and guts and guns, that slipped into the R18 category. But yep, something a little bit more, like you talked about, Cliffhanger perhaps would have been an R16.
4: Yeah, your Blair Witches would have been an R16.
2: Blair Witch would have got away with an R16, yeah.
4: Hey, so let's go back to high school next and we'll talk about your social hierarchy.

Olivia Dean and Man I Need on the Hits Hawke's Bay. It is 23-8. Cast your mind back to high school. We were doing this yesterday and it was quite fun, actually. We had a friend of the show, Hannah, came in to the studio.

0: studio, and we've been talking, you and I, Meeks, and saying, like, where were you in your high school hierarchy? Because, like it or not, it happened 100%. In 100% of high schools, there was a pecking order, wasn't there?
1: Always a pecking order.
0: Yeah.
1: And there still is to this day. And
0: yeah.
1: How does that happen? Because quite often a pecking order from high school, and kids, you'll be pleased to know this, doesn't actually mean anything when you get out into the big wide world.
0: I tell you who almost got an immediate free pass into the cool kids at our high school? Exchange students, particularly those that came over from Europe. There was one called Etienne who came to our school. And you want to bet that Etienne, the moment he came to school, straight into the stratosphere of cool kids.
1: I know, right? Because they were cultured and they had a different accent and they looked a little bit different to us. And everybody wanted to be their friend, right?
0: I was so jealous. Like, this guy, we put in all this work trying to get up into the cool kids zone and Etienne just wanders in.
1: Straight on him. I mean, that could have been you. You should have gone to America.
0: I know.
1: You could have walked straight into Sweet Valley High.
0: I could have been Sweet Valley High.
1: You could have been.
0: Honestly, if you take an honest look at your high school, your high school times, where were you in the pecking order? I walked into high school as a somewhat naive kid from Tūrangi who was just into... I was just into shooting rabbits and being on farms and going fishing. And that was my crew for probably the first year or two. Like, I want to say the farm kids. I was with the farm. All we did was read the hunting and fishing catalogues.
1: Right.
0: Dream about the things that we wanted to buy.
1: Yep.
0: And then it was around, and I can remember specifically, fifth form when we had a dance at the start of the year. Going with my dad into a clothing store that I ended up working at and speaking to the woman in there, young girl she probably was, and saying, can you give me some clothes that are like quite cool? Can you help me dress quite cool? And it must have been a big splash out for dad at the time. But we went and we got a couple of new pairs of pants, a couple of new tops. She gave me a few different options going in and out. I was like, I need to change my image. I can't be this daggy polypropylene sweatshirt wearing farm kid forever.
1: Yeah, I've got to actually look classy. I've got a dance to go to.
0: And I want to say at that stage, I kind of moved into the mid zone. I had a really cool core group of friends, but we weren't part of the cool kids. We weren't.
1: So here's the thing, listeners. If you were to categorize it, what would we say? The bottom, dorky. Were you
0: dorky? Not in a bad way.
1: No, not in a bad way, you know yourself.
0: Yeah, you know yourself, yeah.
1: Dorky. Middle is sometimes cool.
0: Yeah.
1: And if you were at the top, cool.
0: Cool. Cool kids.
1: Yeah. Cool kids.
0: So only three zones you want to have
1: there? Yeah, because you
0: obviously it was fluid between them.
1: That's right. But if you would say, where was your kind of emo? Like, where did you sit on that? Dorky, sometimes cool, or cool?
0: 4487 on the text. 0800 004487. 0800 008 to join the show. Where in the high school hierarchy were you? We're checking on Meeks next, actually. Big, tall thing she was.
1: Gigantuan.
0: Massive, towering above the other students. Boys were terrified of her. Girls wanted to be her.
1: Yeah. No, they didn't.

0: Adam and Megan, the Hitshawks Bay, at a 16 to 8. Where were you in the high school hierarchy? Oftentimes, it's quite hard to, if you're not like super sporty, it's quite hard to break into the Caucus Club. Because, you know, growing up in Taupo, and I imagine around here too, wherever you went to high school, probably in New Zealand, the first 15 are a pretty special bunch of kids. And if you're not in the first 15, you don't have any rugby skills whatsoever, you can't break into that life.
1: I know. And I fought hard to break into the netball world, and
0: did you
1: end up becoming captain of the school A netball team by the time I reached my seventh form year. But it took me a long time to get there. When I first initially started high school, I would have been put in the dorky group.
0: Like, you would
1: a
0: have
1: lot
0: been
1: of the
0: dorky?
1: Texts coming through.
0: I mean, if you look at your hairstyle alone.
1: Exactly. The mullet.
0: A mullet. A mullet.
1: That was...
0: That a farm mullet.
1: Set it all. And the cool girls were the ones that were cool enough and confident enough to put up the hem on their summer school uniform.
0: Right.
1: So that was always a lot shorter than what we were allowed, regulation.
0: But they did it anyway.
1: I was far too much of a rule follower.
0: Safety pins, how would they put it up?
1: They would sew it themselves.
0: Sew it.
1: And they wore the slave sandals, which we were only meant to be allowed to have the Roman sandals, the sandals like the kids wear now. But if you had the slave sandals, which is that piece of leather that goes halfway up your leg, then you were, you can imagine, right, the short skirt and the slave sandals, those were the cool kids. And I never quite got there. I did almost get there with the suede treks with the shoes. But after moving up the ranks from dorks, I would say I settled in the sometimes cool club.
0: Yeah.
1: Because we had quite an eccentric group of friends who were into different things, like the arts and playing Pink Floyd on the guitar. And now that I think about it, like, they had a lot more kind of to them than just the first 15 rugby players.
0: Right, yeah.
1: Do you know what I mean? That kind of...
0: Yeah, cool.
1: Listen to different music, new different books, you know, probably influenced by their parents.
0: Probably, if they were an American movie, it would have been the guy who plays the non-traditional quarterback.
1: Yeah, yeah, absolutely.
0: Long floppy hair, but also plays guitar and is a bit mysterious.
1: Yeah, yeah, I know. That's exactly right. Like, on 10 Things I Hate About You, it would have been Heath Ledger.
0: Heath Ledger, I 10 Things in, I, yeah. Is that what you reckon you were?
1: Yeah, I was that. By association.
0: He was pretty cool.
1: By association.
0: Right. Good morning, Michelle, who says a middle as well. I mean, it's nice when you get to that middle zone, and I think that's precisely where I sat as well.
1: But I think it's worth reiterating. When you go out into the world in your first job, different at university, but no one knows what you're

0: No one cares. It completely changes.
1: That is gone. That is completely gone. So don't worry about it if you're a middle, sometimes cool person.
0: I dated one of the cools for a week and a half, and I tell you what, I thought I was in.
1: She finally realised you weren't cool enough.
0: Yeah, that ended very quickly. 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

0: Adam and Megan, the Hits Hawke's Bay, the Hits' best song ever. Your votes count. And yesterday, oh, did they, in the first battle of the day, an 80% win for Nirvana. Coming up very shortly, your next 8 o'clock battle.
1: Oh, it's going to be a good one. It really is. Don't go anywhere.
0: Zed on the Hits.

0: Adam and Megan on the Hits Hawke's Bay. It is 3-2-8.
1: Hey, we've got best song ever. Two fantastic songs that are going to battle it out against each other at 8 o'clock. And then the controversy of when I just mentioned something about pineapple in a burger, and the uproar that came from the other side of the desk was quite unbelievable yesterday, Adam.
0: All right, we'll delve into pineapple in a burger after 8. Adam and Megan.

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12: In this update, bird flu has officially reached New Zealand with the H5N1 strain confirmed in a seabird found on Wellington's Petone Beach. Biosecurity Minister Andrew Hoggard says it was only a matter of time.
13: Everyone else has learnt how to live with it. We're going to go through that process as well. We've learnt from things they've done, so I think we're probably going to be the most prepared in the world to be able to live with it.
12: Fog is causing headaches at Auckland Airport, with several regional flights cancelled this morning. Drivers are also facing major disruptions around the country, with a fatal crash closing State Highway 2 south of Auckland, and a truck is rolled blocking State Highway 33 at Paengaroa in the Bay of Plenty. David Seymour says he's seriously thinking about a ban on smartphones for under 16s, arguing kids should use dumb phones that can't go online. The ACT Party leader says social media has caused issues like anxiety, depression, loneliness and poor body image. And chants of It's Coming Home are ringing out in central Wellington this morning as England takes on Argentina in the second Football World Cup semi-final.
14: It's a sea of English flags and shirts, with many taking the day off work. There's no love lost between the two nations as boos ring out each time Argentina's star Lionel Messi comes on screen.
12: In sport, a cagey start to the second semi-final between England and Argentina at the Football World Cup in Atlanta. It's nil all at half-time. Spain await the winner in Monday's final in New Jersey. And the Warriors continue to bolster their roster for next year's NRL season, with second rower Kurt Capewell signing a one-year contract extension. Make the news your own with the new NZ Herald app. Download today and tap into the news that matters.
15: Kia ora, 8.02, and the weather today looks like it is going to be pretty pleasant.

0: A bit of cloud this morning. High of 20 this afternoon and sunshine in the Arvo too. A 4-degree overnight low as we head into 16 degrees with sun for Friday. And that is your weather with Paddy's $6.50 bubbles and Paddy's Ale all day, every day at Paddy's.
1: All over the bay. Adam and Megan on the Hits.
0: Best song ever.
1: The Hits. Best song ever.
2: Geez, I'm torn between these two. I really am. But I think I've made my mind up.
0: Here you go, your 8am battle, where you can vote at thehits.co.nz or by texting vote through to 4487. Is this
1: The Hits' best song ever? Battle 28, song 1.

0: you know, I mean, when you think of those two songs, you think of me, right? Like, they could not be more relevant to
1: those
0: the kind
1: of jams.
0: Music that I like.
1: Those are your jams.
0: They've both got great storytelling. Both of these songwriters are great like that. I'm sorry, Taylor, and I'm sorry to all the T-Swizzle fans out there. I'm Ed Sheeran all the way on this one.
1: That is probably one of my least favourite Ed Sheeran songs. I'm going to have to back T-Swizzy on this one.
0: Oh, it's one of my favourite Ed Sheeran songs.
1: Is it?
0: Mm-hmm. That one in Photograph. Yep. Yeah, right. So get voting, okay? You can text VOTE to 44870 and a link will come back to you. Or if you're online at the moment, go to thehits.co.nz. You'll see both of their photos up there on the main page. You'll see that you have only got 25 minutes and 47 seconds to vote. Just go and hover your mouse over one of them.
1: For the first time, this is going to be us not in agreeance. It's you versus me, Ed Sheeran versus Taylor Swift. Which is going to take it out? We'll find out by around 8:35 this morning. Hope you're having a great week so far. Currently halftime in the Football World Cup semi-final.
0: Still nil all?
1: Nil all. Leanne Rimes, Can't Fight the Moonlight. It's the Hits Hawke's Bay with Adam and Megan.

0: Adam and Megan, the Hits Hawke's Bay 807, the Hits Best Song Ever continues with these two songs.
1: The Hits Best Song Ever, Battle 28, Song 1.
2: Thinking out loud, maybe.
1: Song 2. So
0: it's gonna be forever. Ed Sheeran versus Taylor Swift. Taylor Swift, of the girl of the moment.
3: She is the girl of the moment. He's the boy of the moment. He always is.
0: Where's he at currently? Is he taking another break or is he on tour?
3: He's on tour. He's always on tour.
0: He's on tour.
3: He's always on tour. Two great songs, right, from two powerhouse pop stars.
0: Who still continue to hold the power these days. We're not even, I mean, they're throwback songs from both of them, but they are both still currently very popular artists. Who's going to take it out? Danielle's in the line. Hey, Danny.
4: Hi.
3: Good morning. Good. Hey, so you voted?
4: Yes.
3: Good girl. Thank you very much for doing that. Who have you voted for?
4: Ed Sheeran.
3: Yes. Yes. Well, we've got at least two in the Bay that have voted for Ed Sheeran, Danny. So we thank you for that. Which, I mean, do you like Taylor Swift? Was it a tough one for you?
4: I'm not a big fan of hers at all. I think she's a little bit overrated, to be fair.
3: You strike me as the kind of lady that would have said that, Danny.
0: Yeah, fair enough, Dave.
3: Hey, I've got another question for you. Do you like burgers?
4: Yes, I do.
3: Mm-hmm. What's your favourite? Would you be a beef or a chicken or a seafood?
4: Oh, God, no seafood. No. Probably a beef, but if it's a good chicken burger.
0: Yeah, sometimes I'm the same as you. I would always lean on beef traditionally, but if there's like sometimes a crispy chicken burger, a fried chicken burger, you just think that was what would be ideal in my stomach right now.
3: So that's what I had the other day, Danny, and I added a piece of pineapple into it. How does that make you feel?
4: I wouldn't add pineapple to a chicken burger or any burger.
0: You wouldn't?
3: You're a no, the pineapple in a burger.
4: Pizza maybe, but not burger.
3: So you go the opposite way and put it on a pizza, but it's not okay in a burger. Okay, beetroot? What are we talking about, beetroot?
4: Beetroot, 100%. That's Kiwi Az.
3: That's Kiwi
0: Az, bro. Chuck a beetroot in there. All right, thanks, Danny. Have a lovely day. Your vote's locked in, too.
4: All right, thank you.
0: All right, bye.
3: So I made this chicken burger the other day when we were on leave. You know, just a homemade chicken burger. It was one of the Teagle takeouts.
0: Oh, good, eh?
3: Yep, really good. And I had a bit of bacon in the fridge, and I said to Ben, I'm going to go and buy some pineapple rings. He looked at me as if I'd just said that Metallica were the worst band I'd ever heard of. He could not get his head around it. I tried to introduce it to the boys to say, look, boys, put a piece of pineapple in your burger. It will be delicious. You like pineapple on a pizza? You love your Hawaiian pizza? Try a Hawaiian burger, or how we used to call them when we grew up, just cheese and pineapple. We didn't call them Hawaiian, they were just cheese and pineapple.
0: Yeah, yeah, yeah.
3: But I made what I think is the best Hawaiian chicken burger, and I love the juiciness and the sweetness of something like that in a burger, and I can't get my head around the fact that most people don't.
0: I'm a hard no in that. In fact, I remember a time I like to get a Zinger Tower burger when
3: exactly.
0: I go through KFC.
3: KFC were the Hawaiian burger kings and queens there for a while.
0: And I think they still do an element of, there's still one you can get with pineapple in it. Mm-hmm. Because I certainly was a few years back when I ordered my Zinger Tower burger, which is the chicken and then the hash brown and then the Zinger sauce and the Zinger patty. And no pineapple whatsoever. And I got my takeaway bag and I shot down to my lovely little reserve to go and eat it. And I opened it up and they'd given me, I think it's a Works is the other option maybe, with the pineapple in. But anyway, there was pineapple in the pizza. Disgusted. I'll tell you, I've never been more disappointed in my life when I thought I was going to bite into a Zinger Tower and ended up with a pineapple-y burger.
3: Oh, jeez, if I'd been there sitting beside you, mate, I would have taken it.
0: I know you would have.
3: So Tracy thinks that, yes, but only back in the 1980s, because she says we hadn't been educated on real food from other countries. Tracy, I think that's a little bit unfair of those of us that like a bit of hot pineapple. So let's do a quick poll this morning. Where do you stand on pineapple in a burger? Yes or no? Keep the text coming through on 4487.
0: You'd never put a pineapple in a beef burger, would you?
3: Yes!
0: Would you?
3: Of course you do. It's a cheese and pineapple burger. Yes, it can go beef or chicken. It can go beef or chicken.
0: You're making me feel ill.

0: Adam and Megan, the Hits Hawke's Bay at 8:14. Welcome on into the 16th of July, where we are discussing pineapple on burgers this time around, because you are a huge pineapple on a burger fan, Megs.
1: Yeah, I made one at home the other day, which is just so good, and it reminded me of that. So I grew up with, we used to call them cheese and pineapple burgers, because I remember going to the fish and chip shop, I was never a fish eater, so I was always had a burger, and for some reason the old cheese and pineapple won out every single time. And we didn't have chicken burgers at fish and chip shops back in the 80s and 90s where I came from. Yeah. So it was always pineapple and a beef burger.
0: I love burgers. I would say burgers are in my top three dinners of all time.
1: So good, right?
0: But I do not go the pineapple and the burger ever.
1: Overwhelmingly, we are a pineapple and a burger kind of region, as we've found out. Christine's with us on the line to agree with that. Morning, Christine.
2: Morning.
1: G'day. Okay. You love your pineapple and a burger?
2: Yes. Yeah. Me and my three girls often do, we call them whole chicken, Hawaiian chicken burgers. So chicken, bacon, pineapple, cheese. Yes. And my kids call it crunchy lettuce, but iceberg lettuce.
1: Yes.
0: You can't put any of that mescaline stuff in a burger. I don't think that works. You got to have the iceberg.
1: Absolutely.
0: So what sort of chicken were you using in these burgers?
2: Those Tegel takeouts.
0: Yeah,
2: what we use.
0: Yeah, they go good, eh? They go hard. Do them in the air fryer.
1: The old fake outs, eh? Burger at home. And, Christine, it does make you feel a little bit like you are giving your kids something healthy when you put a bit of pineapple in it, right?
2: Yeah, they've got their fruit and a little bit of lettuce, so a little bit of veggies as well.
1: Okay, so what do you say to people like Adam who are like, oh, no, I don't like that?
2: Give it a go.
0: In your honour, I'll slap a pineapple in the next one and see if I like it now. But I don't think I'm going to. I'm really surprised that overwhelmingly we are pineapple in a burger positive in Hawke's Bay.
1: Yep. Had a post up on our Facebook page, Christine, and like 95% of people are a yes. thank you, Christine. You have a great day. And let us know when you're having pineapple burgers for tea again, all right?
2: We'll do.
0: See you, mate.
2: Thank you.
0: Have a good one.
2: Bye.
1: Elaine has said, shout out to Kippers in Hastings. They apparently do a delicious Hawaiian burger. If you've got any other places that you want to give a shout out to the humble Hawaiian burger in the Bay, let us know on the text 4487. I could do a little bit of a recce. Like, I could rate the Hawaiian burgers for you if you wanted me to.
0: All right, close your ears if you don't want an update on the Football World Cup. Within the last minute and a half, England have scored a goal. Woo-hoo! It is England 1-0 against the Argentinian team. 56 minutes into the matchup this morning on the Hits.
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4: Adam and Megan
5: on the hits.
6: Morning, it is Adam and Megan on the hits, Hawke's Bay, 8:19. My own father likes a Hawaiian burger.
7: Yeah, so how have you not got that Hawaiian burger gene?
6: We used to do the ham steaks with a piece of pineapple on growing up.
7: You can do that.
6: An easy dinner. I could do it back then. I used to like it when I was a kid. I haven't tried it for a very long time.
7: Morning to Sally, who said yes to pineapple, Megan, because growing up, we didn't have McDonald's.
6: Mm.
7: And so it was the Hawaiian burger at the fish and chip shop with pineapple and beetroot. I'm exactly like you, Sally. It's kind of, it's what you know. So don't put it in macaroni cheese, of course.
6: Who does a bang in one of those at the moment? You can let us know on 4487 if you have had a good one, because Meegs is looking for a recommendation to go out.
7: I want to try some of these old school fish and chip shop Hawaiian burgers.
6: If you're not doing that, then text VOTE through to 4487. Ed Sheeran versus Taylor Swift is on at the moment. In the hits best song ever, one of these songs will be eliminated and one will go through to the next round.
7: Yeah, voting closes in just under 9 minutes, guys. So quickly vote if you haven't yet.
6: It's the hits with Adam and Megan. 8:20 is the weekend and Blinding Lights.

0: Adam and Megan on the Hits Hawke's Bay. It is 8:23. That's the weekend and blinding lights.
1: This weekend, it's a big weekend. We've got Art Deco weekend taking over Napier with just amazing things going on. So many fantastic events as well. And the weather looking pretty good for the Art Deco Winter Festival weekend.
0: Yeah, it is actually shaping up nicely. It's not going to be too hot, and which is, I think, the nice thing about the Winter Art Deco weekend is that you can wear your furs, you can wear woolen pants if you're a bloke. I made the mistake of getting a woolen suit for one
2: summer
0: Art Deco, the first one that I was here for, and oh, she was a sweaty couple of days, Meeks.
1: Yeah, so, we could tell.
0: You can get you can get away with wearing that. This weekend.
1: You can get your furs on. Look, there's still things that you can head along and go to as well. If you are wanting to see the program and seeing what you can take the family along to, go to artdecofestival.co.nz. It's the Winter Deco Weekend. And what I love about the Winter Deco is it makes you, like you've just said, makes you feel as if you were actually in that time.
0: There's not going to be a vintage car parade as such, but there are going to be quite a few vintage cars out and about in town, and there are a few free events that you can go along and participate and have a bit of a look around. It is not all the glitz and glam of the summer event, but it's still a lot of fun. So if you can get a moment to take a wander around the Napier CBD this weekend, please do so.
1: There's some great food happening as well with your Winter Deco Dining, and we are going to go and experience some of that today, actually, so that you can have a little bit of a look and see what we thought about it. So lots of Napier eateries have their own special Winter Deco menu, and it's all of that cool stuff that you would expect, like oysters and dirty martinis.
0: Oh, amazing. That sounds like my cup of tea. 8:25, the Hits Hawke's Bay with Adam and Megan. We'll have a winner for best song ever, Ed Sheeran versus Taylor Swift, very, very shortly. So stay right there. It's the Hits. Adam and Megan.

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0: Michael Curtis has spent nearly 19 years in prison. Two parrots bird-napped from Auckland's North Shore have been returned to their family. Nico and Mango, two Sun Conure parrots, were taken during a burglary in Browns Bay on Friday, but are now safe. And England are ahead 1-0 in the second half of their Football World Cup semi-final against Argentina. The winner plays Spain on Monday in the final.
1: Morena, it's a cloudy morning into a fine afternoon with a high of 20 degrees today. Looking forward to the Sahavo, wandering around in a t-shirt maybe. Tomorrow, slightly cooler after 4 degrees overnight. We'll climb to a high of 16. It's 13 at the moment. That's weather with Paddy's. $6.50 bubbles and Paddy's Ale all day, every day at Paddy's. Now, it is nearly time. We are collating the votes. And next, we will have a winner.
2: Who's it going to be? Ed Sheeran or Taylor Swift? I'm going all out. I'm saying Ed Sheeran for this one, which will

0: Adam and Megan on the Hits Hawke's Bay at 28-29. The Hits Best Song Ever is on. And we have our winner.
1: The Hits Best Song Ever. Round winner.
0: Ed Sheeran. Taylor Swift. Again, the Breakfast Battles, they've had the highest winning

0: percentages of the competition thus far, actually. Mm-hmm. This morning, no different. It's a big winning percentage here. It's a drubbing, shall we say, Meeks? Mm-hmm.
1: And I knew it would be. I mean, I don't want to say I knew it would be, but I knew it would be.
0: It's an absolute drubbing from Ed Sheeran to Taylor Swift, even though Taylor Swift recently got married and the Taylor hype is real.
1: The Taylor hype's real, but so is the Ed hype.
0: So is the Ed hype. And he has gone through and taken it out this round, which means that you, of the two of us, are the champion also, Meeks. Your song is one. It's Ed Sheeran's Thinking Out Loud, your round winner for the Hits Best Song Ever on the Hits.
2: When your legs don't work like they used to before, and I can't sweep you off of your feet,

0: Adam and Megan on the Hits Hawke's Bay. Your round winner, Ed Sheeran's Thinking Out Loud. Another battle coming up in around 25 minutes' time. Big battle going in the semi-final Football World Cup. It has been a feisty old match as Messi and his team struggle to get a goal in. They're just an attempt on goal now.
1: And who got the England goal? Was it Harry?
0: It wasn't Harry. It was someone else, I think.
2: like we know.
0: Yeah, I know.
2: I mean, I know Harry, but that's all I do know. Yeah, I know Harry and Messi. They're the only two. Funny, there's no one in at work today.
0: Very quiet.
2: It's you and me.
0: They've got the television on out there.
2: Yep, it's you and me and Vanessa and Nicole. That's it.
0: It's no the entire team. Yeah. Everyone else is sitting at home watching the football.
2: I think so.
0: Good. I was trying to get into a hobby. We had a generous listener and friend of yours that texted in when we were talking about it and said, I could take you trout fishing, because I said, trout fishing could be my thing. I am 3/4 of the way there. My father bought me some of his slightly older fishing rods. Mm-hmm. Thank you, Dad. My fishing license arrived. I have a card fishing license now.
2: Exciting. Which
0: only lasts until, it lasts for the next...
2: 3 months?
0: 3 months. Yep. And then you have to get the next season's one. So I've got 3 months to utilise this licence that I have purchased. I've got 2 rods. I've got waders. I've got a vest. I've got some wading boots. I need now some flies, some leader, and I think I'll be set to actually go fishing, Meeks.
2: Jeez. Well, it's a shame we don't have any fishing stores in the bay, because, God, where would you get flies from?
0: I don't know.
2: And some leaders.
0: Yeah, oh.

0: Would you get that?
1: That's probably going to set you back at least a couple of
2: dollars
1: months now before you actually get out on there, eh?
2: Hunting and fishing have them, and I've got to go pay them a visit at some stage. Well, anyway, guns and...
1: Let's book in a date because...
2: That's what's needed, eh?
1: We need the date.
2: Need to actually rock an actual day to go.
1: You came across another friend, listener, who said he'd take you out as well.
0: Yeah.
1: Let's lock in these dates, guys, okay? Otherwise, it ain't never going to happen.
2: Tell you what else I did the other day, and that's I bought myself a set of vintage golf clubs. So I'm thinking that might be my other hobby, is golf. But I still, you know what happened? I bought them. Don't roll your eyes at me. I bought them and I put them in the boot of my car, and then I forgot that I'd bought them. I got all excited and I got them, and then I forgot that I bought them. And so when we went to Mitre 10 Mega yesterday, my daughter and I, to get a couple of bits and pieces, and we opened the boot, she goes, "What are those? What is that?" I was like, "Oh, that's my golf clubs. Should go golfing at some stage."
1: You absolute idiot. You bought some golf clubs that you had to have and then forgot.
2: Completely.
1: And then they were just been rolling around in the back of the car. And you're like, what's that rattle?
2: Yeah, pretty much.
1: And it's your golf clubs.
2: Pretty much.
1: God, did you have
2: insane? And I also went to, because I thought after you mentioned the old frisbee golf would be a good idea, I went to Rebel Sport here to try and look for some frisbee golf. I'll have three hobbies if I can get some of those. They were out of stock. So no frisbee golf for us.
1: An absolute nightmare, you know that?
2: 21 to 9, the hits.
3: 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Servicing, finance, trade-ins and late model European choice all under one roof.
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0: Adam and Megan on the Hits Hawke's Bay. That is Teddy Swims, and Mr. Know-It-All has kind of a Sting feel to it.
1: Yes, you're
0: the
1: right.
0: The Police, you know?
1: It's very unlike his other stuff, isn't it?
0: Yeah.
1: I feel like that's the that's a skinny Teddy.
0: A skinny Teddy.
1: Yeah.
0: Yep.
1: Not the other Teddy that we used to know.
0: The Hits Hidden Breakfast is on the way. Here's what's going down, right? Last year, Megan was abducted from the show, disappeared, and ended up behind the curtains at Toy Toy. The curtains parted. People won the prizes by identifying where she was. And a lot of people knew by the end where you were, Megs. This time around, the whole show is going to go missing.
1: Yeah, but again, we can't tell you when that's going to be. But the whole show is going to go missing, and we will be broadcasting from a secret location. And for all of those private investigators and people out there that love a good little puzzle, there's amazing prizes up for grabs if you can find us.
0: Now, I saw something online the other day. You'd be shocked at how good people are at tracking people down. Somebody had posted a blurry video of a car pulling up and chucking rocks at their car. They owned a Tesla, and this car pulls up at this intersection in the US and winds down the window and starts chucking rocks out, bam, bam, bang, against the side of the car. They post this blurry video on the internet and say, any help with identifying the number plate or whatever, could you please get in touch with us? The internet manages to not only track down the car, but the Instagram accounts of the person who was in the car, the Instagram account of a passenger who was
1: scary.
0: In the car at the same time, right?
1: That's scary.
0: These people delete their Instagram accounts. The police get involved. It was absolute carnage. So if you're that kind of super sleuth, maybe you need to listen out to the show and track us down to win your chance at $2,000 worth of prizes, $1,500 in prizes, right?
1: Yeah, $1,500 if you can text the correct location, you go in the draw for that. But if you can physically come and find us and be the first to find us, you win $500 cash with the Hits Hidden Breakfast. Here's our clients that are on board. Thank you so much, guys, for offering up all the goods and all the yums. Craft and Social, Havelock North Holiday Park, Six Barrel Soda by St. Andrew's Limes and Black Betty Barbecue.
0: You've got Pete. 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
1: Which is amazing. Jeez, I love that shop. It's so pretty. Toy World, Mitre 10, Megan Napier and Hastings and Ash Ridge Winery. All together, they've got vouchers galore, and that's how that $2,000 prize pack is made up.
0: When will we disappear? We don't know yet.
1: We can't tell you. Yeah.
0: But it is on the way. The Hidden Breakfast will be on, and your chance to decipher the clues is coming up if you keep listening to the hits. Argentina have just scored and leveled the game at 86 minutes, and the crowd has gone absolutely crazy.

0: Megan, the Head Talks Bay. We've reached the 90-minute mark of the Football World Cup semi-final. There's 9 minutes of stoppage time added on.
1: Yep.
0: And currently it is one apiece.
1: And it was Fernandez.
0: It was Fernandez.
1: Can you hear the drums? Fernando that got that one.
0: Yes. So a 1-1 at the moment. We'll see what happens over the next few moments. But I imagine bosses... there may be a few late to work, particularly if you have English or Argentinian workers within the workforce.
1: And I guess, like, I'm feeling nervous and anxious, not because I have particular allegiance to any team, although it's probably England, but just because we know what this feels like as a country when that is our number one sport and we only get the World Cup every so often and it's been a long time since we've won it.
0: I mean, very true.
1: For England, has it been since 1960s or something like that since they've won a Football World Cup?
0: It has been a long time. I think they've had it four times or been in the finals four times. But yeah, it's been a while. So there'll be chance of it's coming home. Absolutely ramping up over the next 15 to 20 minutes, one would imagine.
1: I hope it does come home for them. I really do.
0: Shaboozy, Jelly Roll. Amen. It is the Hits Hawks Bay.

0: Probably the term coming out of the mouths of a lot of Argentinians at the moment as Fernandez scores again off a Messi cross and sends the Argentinians into the lead with about 4 minutes to play in the Football World Cup semi-final.
1: Oh my gosh.
0: Oh, it is high stakes. Kids thought I was really into the Football World Cup the other day, walking around the house going, "It's Messi. It's Messi. It's Messi."
1: The dad joke of the year. Oh, no, no, the feeling though. Hey, look, at 9 o'clock, we've got another best song ever battle. And then we're going to have a chat with Tyson Ateta, who runs Mates for Life, an incredible organisation that we have had a lot to do with through various different things, including the Scooter Challenge. Mm. Raising funds at the moment, he's telling us all about the Magpies Jerseys charity auction and how you can get your hands on one, and if you do manage to buy one, what that money will go towards and how it will help Mates for Life.
0: It's the Hits Hawks Bay with Adam and Megan.
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15: In this update, the bird flu strain H5N1 has been found in a seabird on Wellington's Botany Beach, but there's no sign of wider spread yet. Biosecurity Minister Andrew Hoggard says if it reaches chicken farms, it could be devastating.
16: Then they take it back into the shed and push the infection, or if it's people or vehicles that have come into contact with infected birds, again, the same thing could happen.
15: Fog restrictions are in place at Auckland Airport. Some regional flights are affected. Sir Keir Starmer has officially bowed out as UK Prime Minister. During his final question time, he says he's proud to be leaving Britain in better shape than when he took over.
17: To all those in the gallery whose lives have been changed or improved by this Labour government, and all across the country who struggle to be seen or heard, you're the reason I came into politics.
15: An election day shaping up to be a busy one, with a music festival and Black Caps clash in the capital and an Auckland FC game against the Wellington Phoenix. Chief Electoral Officer Carl Lacaine says people can vote early or before the events. To sport, England have broken the deadlock 10 minutes into the second half of their Football World Cup semi-final with Argentina in Atlanta. Anthony Gordon fired in from close range after a pinpoint cross from Morgan Rogers against the run of play. However, two late Argentinian goals have seen them snatch a late 2-1 lead in stoppage time. And history for New Zealand's basketball at the Under-17 Women's World Cup in the Czech Republic. They've made the quarterfinals for the first time after a 60-40 win over Colombia. Make the news your own with the new NZ Herald app. Download today and tap into the news that matters.
0: Morning. Today's weather looks pretty good in Hawke's Bay. We're on around 13 now and climbing to 20 this afternoon, getting finer and more sunshiny as the day rolls on for the overnight low, as we have 16 degrees and a clear day for Friday. That's weather with Paddy's. $6.50 bubbles and Paddy's ale all day, every day at Paddy's.
3: Adam and Megan
2: on the hits.
0: And it is, the game still goes on, 10 minutes 40 into extra time. The ref just does not want to blow the whistle. He's like, I'm going to let it play until tomorrow, probably.
1: That ball is bouncing back like a good old game of Pong, isn't it?
0: It is, but at the moment, it is Argentina leading 2-1 England, and it looks like that's the way it's going to end right now, though. On to your next big battle of the morning, because the Hit's best song ever is on, and you have the opportunity to vote. Your next battle is this.
3: The Hit's best song ever. Battle 29, song 1.
0: Oh,
1: yep.
0: Banger.
1: Yep.
3: Song 2.
14: This is how you remind me of what I really am.
0: Absolutely no contest there in my eye. They're both a couple of good songs, but
1: both of similar eras.
0: Yeah.
1: Both of similar styles. But you got to be Bittersweet Symphony, surely.
0: I have extremely fond memories of Bittersweet Symphony, including a field trip we went on with school. That's it, game over. I've taken
1: it. Done it?
0: Messi is on his knees, yessing up and down with his hands. He's an absolute overjoyed happiness at the 2-1 win.
1: I'm sad for England. It's not coming home.
0: Don't be sad for England. Be happy for Argentina. But we are sorry to our English listeners this morning. You guys, as you said, Megs, it will not be coming home.
1: Wow.
0: But yeah, I have very fond memories of that song, and I think that it should, this half hour, take it out with ease. However, maybe not. Your battle once again. These two are what you are voting for.
3: 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Battle 29, song 1.
0: Bittersweet Symphony.
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14: This is how you remind me.
0: Versus Nickelback's How You Remind Me. Now, Nickelback, they get a lot of hate, and I don't think they deserve
1: it. And rightly
0: so. No, they don't.
1: It's very well deserved, if you ask me. Lots of texts already coming through. The Verve so far pushing ahead at this point in time.
0: We'll see what happens in half an hour's time. It's the Hits Hawke's Bay. Congratulations, Argentina. It's the Hits.

0: Adam and Megan, the Hits Hawke's Bay. It is 9:09. Safe to say there will be some fairly dejected England fans out there today, and also some fairly ecstatic Argentinian fans.
1: I know. And you know what? Something like sport is important for our mental health and well-being. It can cause big highs, but it can also cause big lows. But you know what? Behind it all is the opportunity to, you know, kind of be a part of something really, really great and be a community on a sports field too, which is cool.
0: Tyson Atayda joins us on the line this morning for a chat about that, a chat about sports and something pretty cool they are doing in the world of sports,
1: mates. Yeah, that's right. He's with us on the line this morning from Mates for Life. Good morning, Tyson.
2: Good morning, Whanau. How are you?
0: Morning. We're wonderful. Thank you, good, mate. Thanks for joining us.
1: Hey, I know you've had a big week because, of course, you have been promoting the fact that you have the incredible Hawke's Bay Magpies charity jersey as you are raising funds for your charity, Mates for Life. Now, the opportunity to get them closed yesterday, but there may be more in the future. How did it all go? How did these Magpies charity jerseys go?
2: Yeah, it went awesome. Thank you very much. And just a huge plug to Caleb and the team at New Balance will be able to pull this awesome taonga, or tauafi as we call it, a gift for us and our players that the Magpies are about to wear on the Saturday, on Friday, the 4th of September, on Aviso Otago. So we're so super grateful to Hawke's Bay Rugby Union for partnering with Mates for Life this year.
0: So the team will be in these jumpers, but there's also, as Megan said, the opportunity for the general public to purchase them, and funds raised from those jumpers go to you guys. Is that right?
2: Yes, that's correct. And essentially, all the money really goes back into the community. Our goal is there's roughly around 19,000 people that can pack the park at McLean Park.
0: Mm-hmm.
2: So our goal is to raise close to that amount, and that essentially will give us about close to 150 people that will be trained in one of our programs, and giving them the confidence, the courage to have courageous conversations and help support people that are going through distress at times.
1: Yeah, and you know, we've had a little bit to do with Mates for Life, Tyson, with supporting, of course, the Jolly Good Chaps and the Scooter Challenge, and I know that you've been getting funding from those. But for people that haven't heard about Mates for Life, can you, in a nutshell, tell us what it's all about and why it started?
2: Well, basically, our belief is that anyone can help prevent suicide when they can do two things: recognise the signs and understand how they can respond and support people, which then like goes into our purpose around empowering our communities to have the tools and the skills to better look out for one another and support people when they're going through distress. And so Mates for Life has roughly been around for about 4 years, full-time organisation, and just hugely grateful to the community for chipping in and realistically empowering people to have those skills. And so we've had close to about 2,500 people that are trained with that extensive program or workshop called Safety Aid. And so we're trying to get to 5,000 by 2029. And so that's our objective, is around empowering our community to have those skills to look out for one another.
0: With 5,000 friends and whānau across the region who are trained in that area, that almost ensures that we all have at least one person that's just not too far away from us within the community that could help out if, you know, you do end up in a worst-case scenario, right?
2: Yeah, and that's it. And like, if someone's not okay, sometimes we don't have that capacity to be able to check in on that person. But if we are noticing some of those signs, it's how do we actually like find the right person that could step in and have a courageous conversation and just go a little bit deeper than asking, how are you doing?

0: Are you okay?
1: Yeah.
0: Supports are available? That's all it is, yeah.
2: Because, Tyson, it can be so easy for somebody who is struggling to just on the outside go, I am okay, without delving a little bit deeper. And, you know, sometimes it takes those deeper conversations to really get it out. So what you guys do is so very, very important. Now, these jerseys, as we said, are off sale at the moment, but coming back on sale. Is that right?
0: Yes, we're getting a second release, so it closed yesterday.
2: Yep.
0: And then we're getting a second release that may be going back out in August.
2: Okay, great.
0: And the reason for it, so that's what we're trying to plug for. So keep an eye on our socials on LinkedIn, Facebook, Instagram. We'll be able to put that back out to get some more pre-sales before the game.
1: Oh, that'll be amazing. And it's going to be a fantastic match against Otago on the 4th of September. Check them out on Facebook. And you'll see everything that you need there as well to find out more about Mates for Life. And also, if you need Mates for Life, what you need to do as well. So, Tyson, thank you. Great to have you on. Continue that amazing mahi in the community. We really do appreciate it.
0: Thank you, team. Have a lovely morning.
2: And you too, mate. Appreciate it. And we will have it on the show as well, let you know when those jerseys are back up in action. It's 9:14, Linkin Park. It's Adam and Megan on the Hits Hawke's Bay.

0: Adam and Megan on the Hits Hawke's Bay. He was a round winner for the best song ever, and we currently have our second battle of the morning playing out. A last chance to get a vote in at the moment if you would like to. If you would like to choose the Verve, which you probably should, for the 9am battle, you can go right ahead.
1: The Hits Best Song Ever. Battle 29, Song 1.
0: Bittersweet Symphony.
2: It's a good song.
0: It's a fantastic song.
1: Song 2.
2: Now, we don't want to influence you, but if you were someone that was easily influenceable, I'd go Verve
0: too.
2: But just make sure you do vote, okay? Because otherwise, that other one could get him.
0: Text vote to 4487 or head to thehits.co.nz. Right now,
1: Megan's reasons to celebrate.
2: Have you ever won one of those auctions where you bid on a personal chef?
0: No. I've not even placed a bid on a personal chef before.
2: I have always wanted to, but I've always been a little bit like shy about the fact that the personal chef comes into your Crossdale kitchen.
0: And God, you really feel like you'd have to do the deep scrub before they came in, eh?
2: Yes.
0: You really do.
2: Like, if the auction included winning a night at one of the amazing, I don't know, Black Barn houses.
0: Yeah.
2: And then the personal chef came into that kitchen, that'd be something, right?
0: I'll tell you what, though. I once spent the night in a celebrity chef's house through an interesting little trial of events, and kitchen wasn't that clean.
2: Well, that feels, surprisingly, makes you feel better, doesn't it?
0: A bit greasy, yeah.
2: Well, today is Personal Chef's Day. So next time you're supporting a charity and they've got an auction for a personal chef, don't worry about the state of your kitchen because apparently theirs aren't that clean at home either. It's also Corn Fritter Day today. I love a corn fritter. Always have, always will, because it's got my favourite vegetable, corn, in it. But I'm always, you know, whenever you see it on the brunch menu, I very rarely order it these days because it's just overtaken for me by bacon and eggs or eggs benny. But
0: yeah.
2: A good corn fritter, which we have to have your kerneled corn and your cream style corn all in the same little mixy-mixy.
0: And you said this morning, oh, we should do like a mini best corn fritter, best of Hawke's Bay. And I was like, you and seven people will vote on that.
2: You said, the people you don't even know, where do you even get corn fritters from?
0: Where do you even get a corn fritter from?
2: Almost every cafe brunch menu.
0: But we're going to try it. We're going to try it right now, in your honour.
2: For the last half an hour of the show.
0: If you are one of the seven people in Hawke's Bay that orders a corn fritter when you're out... Where do you get a good one across Hawke's Bay? Where's a banging corn fritter? I do like a corn fritter. Don't get me wrong, Megs. They are quite tasty little things.
2: Well, that's not what you said this morning.
0: I didn't.
2: No, we didn't know that. We didn't know that.
0: Let's see if anyone out there
2: Bay
0: would
2: Espresso
0: like to
2: Tower.
0: Vote
2: well, I will
0: for,
2: start. Yeah. Bay Espresso Taradol does a really good corn fritter.
0: All right, 4487 is our text number. If you'd like to throw a vote, and if you're a corn fritter regular, then please do.
2: None every cabinet you go into, every cabinet you go into, there's generally corn fritters along with your frittatas.
0: No, there's not.
2: Anything.

0: Adam and Megan. The Hitzhawks Bay, it is Corn Fritter Day today. A delightful and reasonably cheap little meal that you can whip up at home, or you can have a fancy one when you're out and about, eh?
1: Yeah, and I love them. And I said, well, let's do a little mini best of who makes the best corn fritter in the Bay. Early this morning, when, quite frankly, we're a little grumpy.
0: We were grumpy.
1: Like, oh, no one likes a corn fritter. I don't even know if you can get a corn fritter. I was like, you can get them in most cafes.
0: Yeah, I guess I just don't look for them. But I said you and about six people will vote on that. We do have an actual
1: one of
0: real
1: those six
0: person,
1: people.
0: Somebody else who likes a corn fritter on the line, which I'm shocked about, quite frankly. Shocked, I tell you.
1: Jen, good morning.
2: Good morning.
1: Okay, now aside from your own corn fritters, which are the best, of course, where do you go to get one if you're going to buy a corn fritter at a cafe?
2: To Hole in the Wall, which is on Willesley Road in Central Medical Building.
0: Ah, okay.
2: Yeah, down the back.
1: The back.
0: And what are they doing there? Is it literally a hole in the wall where they just serve up food and coffee?
2: No, it's not. I think that's what it's called. I hope that's what it's called. Tegan and another lady. And I'm pretty sure they make their own.
0: Yeah.
2: And they're pretty good. Pretty good.
1: Do they come with like sour cream and bacon and all that kind of stuff?
2: You can have that, but I just usually have it just on its own.
1: Okay.
2: And, yeah.
1: And when you're making yours at home, are you the two types of corn?
2: Yes, I am.
1: It's the key, isn't it?
2: And I have to add bacon into mine.
1: Yes, yep.
0: I've got to admit, I am getting quite hungry for a corn fritter now. After all this corn fritter talk,
1: changed his tune
0: I'm
1: now.
0: Changing my tune. Yeah, I've changed my attitude and I'll change my tune.
1: All right. Hey, well, let's give a vote out to the Hole in the Wall Cafe. We think that's what it's called, right, Jen? We don't know anything today. Our brains are fried. We think it's the Hole in the Wall Cafe. It's within City Medical on Wellesley Road in Napier, right?
0: Yeah, got it. In fact, it looks like there's two. It looks like there's two votes for them this morning.
1: Nice
0: so they're currently leading the charge.
1: Well done, Jen.
0: Thanks, mate.
2: Awesome. Have a good day.
1: All right, you too.
0: Hole in the Wall are knocking it out the park. There's another vote just come through for them. There's three out of the six of you corn fritter fans in Hawke's Bay have already voted. I'm shocked, to tell you.
1: Why don't tomorrow you like nip out? I'll hold the show for 10 minutes. You go
0: to the Hole in the Wall.
1: Because you've done that a lot. You go to the Hole in the Wall and order me some corn fritters.
0: Am I taking your card?
1: If I can take your card
0: and it's your shout, I'll go get the fritters.
1: Oh, hey, morning, Rachel. Thank you so much. Another one for Hole in the Wall as well. Liz said, give Tegan a call. We might just have to do that.
0: Call up Tegan and ask for some fritters.
1: Yeah, exactly. Get her to deliver them to us.
0: Well, there, if you like a good fritter, we now know where to find one. Thank you, texters. It is 27 to 10, and next we'll have a winner coming up for best.

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2: 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Back your anthem and make it the best song ever for 2026. If you don't vote, no complaints, okay? The Hits. Best song ever. The Hits.

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7: Yep, it was a battle for the ages, and it was a battle of the stages. We both had quite fond memories of the songs within this battle, and both of us choosing what we thought would be the eventual winner, Megan, because of those fond memories associated with the song, the Verve's Bittersweet Symphony. It's a great song, and it was around at a turning point in my life where I was going through sixth and seventh form.
8: Yep.
7: You know, I was changing from a young lad into a man. Be a man. And that was one of the songs that got me there.
8: Well, unfortunately, I hate to say it, with 61% of the vote.
7: Don't tell me.
8: Nickelback, How You Remind Me, is through to the next round. It pains me to say it. And if it pains you to hear it, next time vote, okay?
7: Yeah. Yeah. You got to get your votes through. But I mean,
8: no.
7: Good on you, Nickelback.
8: No.
7: You know, you get a lot of crap on the internet.
8: Well deserved.
7: You get a little tickle up. Well, congratulations, Nickelback. This is How You Remind Me. Your round winner in Best Song Ever on the Hits Hawke's Bay with Adam and Megan.

0: Adam and Megan on the Hits Hawke's Bay. It is. No, Amy, not yet.
1: Your expression. I wish our listeners could see your expression on your face.
0: No, Amy.
1: When that happens, it does make my day. It really
0: Very
1: does.
0: Good. Hey, we are about to get out of here for the day because we've got to get out and do some dining meeks.
1: I hate it when this happens, eh?
0: Like, yeah.
1: When people say, look, we'll come and feed you and so that you can get an idea about what we're all about. We go, oh. Okay.
0: So, look, they have the Winter Deco Weekend Taste Trail on this weekend, the Art Deco Taste Trail, your opportunity to wander through, grab some great cocktails or drink matches and some delicious meals.
1: Yeah.
0: Like the Rose Irish Pub in Hastings Street have a comfy duck leg served with a boulevardier cocktail or glass of Pinot Noir available at $48. You don't have to spend $48 though.
1: Yeah, that's it. There's heaps of different things that you can have and all different prices as well. I love the fact that Manga Papa are doing a cheeky first light beef pie with Watties tomato sauce because, of course, that is the home of the Watties. We're going to go and check out Casa in Ahiriri. So we're going to have the beef bourguignon with Parmesan. Giano risotto served with a boulevardier. I guess that's a red wine. Sounds amazing. And then we're going to go and have pudding at Mixed Cocktail Bar, you know, formerly Hot Chick.
0: Yes.
1: And we're having the salty dog and mock apple pie with vanilla ice cream.
0: What? How good's that?
1: It's going to be amazing, guys. We will let you know all about it tomorrow. Keep an eye on our Facebook page and you could have the chance to dine out with us in the weekend too.
0: Look it up online, starting at just $7 and going through to full meals. The Winter Deco Weekend Taste Trail is a great opportunity for you and your friends to get out and enjoy the best of what Hawke's Bay has on offer. On the show tomorrow, it's a Friday, a short week for us after taking Monday off. Last day of the school holidays before we get into the school holiday weekend and return to school activity.
1: And I want to find out about something that just came up in the girls' group chat.
0: Yes.
1: To make cleaning a little bit easier.
0: Yeah.
1: And to make window cleaning stress-free, because that's the one thing that I can't stand with having a dog and looking. And I mean, I could be cleaning those windows every day.
0: Because noses and mouths go blip, blip, blip.
1: Yeah, and I'm not a window cleaner. I know your mum would be disappointed. She loves a clean window.
0: She does.
1: So there's a tool out there that you can get. I've just looked it up at Kmart. To clean your windows for you. I want to delve into that and see if anybody's got one.
0: Also, is that a work ladies group chat thing?
1: Yeah, it's a work ladies group chat thing.
0: The boys don't have one. Can I join?
1: No, you can't. Start one of your own. Ours is called Hits Wahini.
0: You've got a Hits Wahini chat?
1: Yes.
0: I hope there's not a Hits boys chat that I'm not in.
1: Probably.
0: Oh, no. We need to find out. You need to ask that. Asking for me.
1: Jono and Ben did ask if you were Adam Green, Adam on the radio. I mean, they did ask for it. And I said, no, I don't think that's him. I don't know who that is, who that email address is. So you didn't get an invite?
0: We'll be back tomorrow, maybe, on the Hits Hawke's Bay. Have a great day. Well done, Argentina. Hard luck, England. And catch you here tomorrow morning on the Hits. Bye.

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5: In this update, Donald Trump says Iran better behave as he threatens he'll start targeting civilian infrastructure next week if Tehran doesn't return to the negotiating table. The US president says Iran is not happy right now.
6: They want to settle so badly. They don't like what we're doing. And they do want to settle. We'll find out whether or not we settle with them or we just finish it off.
5: New Zealand's bird flu preparations are ramping up after a seabird found on Wellington's Petone Beach tested positive for H5N1. Biosecurity Minister Andrew Hoggard says farmers and dock staff have been getting ready.
7: Or until the disease dies out of its own accord, but I don't know if that will happen. Dock have been vaccinating some critical breeding populations, so if it was to hit, then they're pretty well safe.
5: Fog's continuing to impact Auckland Airport, forcing the cancellation of at least 18 regional flights this morning. Drivers are also facing major disruptions around the country, with a fatal crash closing State Highway 2 south of Auckland, and a truck has rolled, blocking State Highway 33 at Paengaroa in the Bay of Plenty. Meanwhile, black ice has been impacting roads across Wanaka and central Otago. To sport, a comeback for the ages from defending champions Argentina in their Football World Cup semi-final against England in Atlanta. They've clawed their way back from the brink, winning 2-1 after trailing 1-0. Enzo Fernandez equalised in the 85th minute before the go-ahead goal came 2 minutes into stoppage time on TVNZ.
8: Messi! Oh, and England are in trouble. And maybe through Lautaro Martinez, they're going out to the semi-final stage. It's been header after header after header.
5: Argentina will face Spain in Monday's final. Make the news your own with the new NZ Herald app. Download today and tap into the news that matters. The Hats Hawke's Bay weather with Paddy's, $6.50 bubbles and Paddy's ale all day, every day at Paddy's. Cloudy skies and northwesterly winds dying out, a high of 24 is the overnight low. Tomorrow, beautiful day, fine and sunny, westerly winds and 16.
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9: 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You're on The Hits with Hayley. Another day with song battles going every hour so we can find and crown The Hits best song ever. Each hour a song goes against a song, you vote, and the winning song then goes through to the next round. So this hour we're kicking things into it with these two songs.
4: 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Song 2.
9: Oh, I don't know if I could pick this one. We've got All Saints, Pure Shores, taking on the guilty pleasure that is Westlife, Uptown Girl. You've got around about half an hour to vote. You can text VOTE, the word, to our number 4487 and I will send you back a link. And then not only will we play the winning song this hour, but it'll go through to try and be crowned the Hits best song ever. It's Kiwi Music, LAB.

chance. I hope your Tuesday morning started out well. And we've got two songs currently battling for their life for the Hits Best Song Ever, All Saints Pure Shores against Westlife Uptown Girl. You can vote for your favourite songs out of those by texting the word vote to our number 4487. The winning song will not only play, but will go forward through to the next battle round and eventually could be crowned the Hits Best Song Ever. It's our party, we can do what we want.

Hey, it's Maddie and PJ back this afternoon with a round of None of Your Business. If you've got a unique business name, text it through to 4487 and PJ and I will try and figure out what it is that your business does. Plus, how is Paige getting on with her challenge to get the most famous All Black she can on the show? We'll check in with her after three on the hits.

You're on the hits. I made a rookie mistake. Beginning of school holidays, I checked the school bags for any fruit so it didn't go rotten. Great, nailed it. I didn't see the holiday homework that was hidden in Miss Seven's bag, hidden quite well. I found it yesterday. I mean, homework, isn't that an outdated notion?

0: Avril Lavigne on the hits, or Avril Lavigne, if you say her name the way it's about. You're on the hits, and we have got a song battle raging currently for the hits best song ever. Last week you got your nominations in, and now every hour we have a song battle, song against song. You vote. Not only do we play the winning song that hour, but that song goes forward through to the next round to try and eventually win the hits best song ever. And it's between these two songs this morning.
1: The hits best song ever. Battle 30. Song 1. Song 2.
0: Yes, All Saints Pure Shores taking on the guilty pleasure of Westlife Uptown Girl. You've got one more minute left to vote. You can text the word vote to our number 4487. And we're going to play the winning song from this round in just a few minutes on the hits.
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1: 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Round winner.
0: Goodbye, All Saints Pure Shores. That has been knocked out of the competition. And winning round 30 with 57% of the vote is this absolute guilty pleasure, Westlife Uptown Girl. I was obsessed with the video clip. It was all over MTV when it came out. It's going forward through to the next round. Can it win? The Hits Best Song Ever. It's the Hits.

0: You're on the hits. We're also on iHeartRadio as well. Free app you can download and listen to us there. New Chocky Block coming on Monday in stores. One of the new limited editions by Whittaker's, and it's based off the classic Tip Top Goody Goody Gumdrops ice cream that people have a lot of nostalgia around. I reckon, honestly, it sounds way too sweet. It's called Gumdrop Block, and it's going to be made of white chocolate with bubblegum flavour and colourful, gooey, chewy gumdrops in. That sounds like my worst nightmare for chocolate. Just give me a milk or a dark or a white, maybe with something tart like fruit or something in it, or nuts. But yeah, we'll see how it goes. Kids will love it, no doubt. Coming up, Lifehouse, Hanging By A Moment is coming up shortly after 11, and also a brand new song battle for the Hits Best Song Ever. We've got Song Against Song. We're going to let you know what that is after the weather on the Hits.
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0: In this update, the bird flu strain H5N1 has been found in a seabird on Wellington's Petone Beach, but there's no sign of wider spread yet. Biosecurity Minister Andrew Hoggard says if it reaches chicken farms, it could be devastating.
1: Then they take it back into the shed and push the infection, or if it's people or vehicles that have come into contact with infected birds, again, the same thing could happen.
0: Fog restrictions are in place at Auckland Airport this morning. Some regional flights are affected. David Seymour says he's seriously thinking about a ban on smartphones for under 16s, arguing kids should use dumb phones that can't go online. The ACT Party leader says social media has caused issues like anxiety, depression, loneliness and poor body image. And Sir Keir Starmer has officially bowed out as UK Prime Minister. During his final question time, he says he's proud to be leaving Britain in better shape than when he took over.
2: To all those in the gallery whose lives have been changed or improved by this Labour government, and all across the country who struggle to be seen or heard, you're the reason I came into politics.
0: The Sport, Football World Cup semi-final sorrow again for England in Atlanta. Argentina have rallied from a goal down to win 2-1 in advance to Monday's final against Spain. Three Lions manager Thomas Tuchel has been asked what let their opponents back in the game.
3: We were so close, but we got too passive after we scored and conceded a lot of chances and could not turn the ball possession around.
0: And Ireland coach Andy Farrell has named a strong side to face the All Blacks on Saturday night at Eden Park. After experimenting last week against Japan, Farrell has restored his frontliners in a side very similar to the one that edged Australia in Sydney nearly a fortnight ago. Make the news your own with the new NZ Herald app. Download today and tap into the news that matters. The Hats, Hawke's Bay weather with Paddy's, $6.50 bubbles and Paddy's ale all day, every day at Paddy's. Cloudy skies and nor'westerly winds dying out, a high of 24 is the overnight low. Tomorrow, beautiful day, fine and sunny, westerly winds and 16.
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5: 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You took, you gave us nominations last week, and now every single hour we have a song battle. You vote, the winning song goes forward through to the next round. And this hour, it's between these two.
4: The Hits Best Song Ever. Battle 31, Song 1. Song 2.

but taking on the Cranberries' dreams, I feel like I should be going Kiwi, you know, support the nation and things like that. But the Cranberries' dreams is such a good song. You can text in your vote, text the word vote to our number 4487 to have your say.

0: Kiwi against Irish in this battle round for the Hits Best Song Ever. Only one can go forward through to the next round to try and be crowned the Hits Best Song Ever. Lord Royals against the Cranberries Dreams. Text VOTE, the word, to our number 4487. I'll send you back a link to have your say. And we'll play the winning song this hour. It's Hits.
1: Greetings, loved ones. Let's take a journey.

0: Hey, it's Adam and Megan here on the Hits Hawke's Bay. Tomorrow, Friday, it's the tail end of the week. We love that.
1: We're excited about that. We're also going to tell you all about the Winter Deco Weekend Taste Trial because we're going to try some delicious food at Casa Ahiriri and Mixed Cocktail Bar.
0: Plus, a couple of disappointments for us today in Best Song Ever. 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

stats that the more I talk to people, it really feels like half of the country right now is in a tropical island. Bali, Fiji, Rarotonga, you name it. And then it's just us left at home in the cold. Halfway through winter now, though, so that's

0: Snow Patrol on the hips. We've got 1 minute left for you to vote for the two songs that are battling it out this hour for the hits best song ever. Each hour, new song battle. The winning voted song will go forward through to the next round to try win that battle stage eventually, maybe even crown the hits best song ever. It's between these two songs.
1: The hits best song ever. Battle 31, song 1. Song 2.
0: Yeah, we've got the Kiwi against the Irish. It's kind of a lilt, isn't it? The Irish. Oh, I don't know. Hey, anyway, Lord Royals taking on the Cranberries Dreams. You've got that minute left to vote. You can text the word vote to our number 4487 and I will text you back a link. And then we are just minutes away from the winning song playing out on the hits.
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1: 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Round winner.
0: Well, Lord Royals is no longer in the competition. A winning round 31 with 56% of the vote is this one. It's the Cranberries Dreams. It's going forward through to the next round to try and win the Hits Best Song Ever. We've got another great song battle. A really, really big one, the biggest one we've had yet, I reckon, coming up just after 12 o'clock. Here it is, winning round 31. It's the Irish.

0: New Zealand's biggest one-day music festival is coming back to Auckland Domain Saturday, 20th of March. It is incredible, the Manuka Fuel Symphony Festival. Basically, you've got a whole bunch of artists with a full live orchestra, DJs. 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So if you do want to go, text Symphony to our number 4487 to go into the drawer. Huge song battle. I reckon one of the biggest battle rounds we've had is coming up just after 12 o'clock on the Hits.
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